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1: Corners of the earth.
0: Can the book of Luke chapter 1
1: self, and see yourself to be like everybody.
0: Ah, yeah, da, brother Jose.
1: Eating many men, and they are time bound.
0: Oh, it's another brand new morning.
1: They are about
0: the Lord has been good.
1: They are coming into the process of emerging. Emerging into the man, the Lord.
0: Yeah, da, brother Jose.
1: Yahweh,
0: can the book of Luke chapter 1? Mary Busa Abofun is a busy thing in our Yampem. Luke chapter 1, verse number 35. You know. As it the angel answered and said, Abofun beyond the catcher, and he said, As it the Holy Ghost shall come upon thee. Apa. Unconcone Pebaso. Ah.
1: Very own as you.
0: That means that Unconcone now all power brabomono. Etre a new ye. Etre de SAC. Etre de Medebreono. The Bible says, "Buffon the catcher and say, 'Oh, Conco ne bebao so, na so o bao soa.' The Macanya bebe.
1: Are you that man?
0: Sometimes a braboma, the Bacon, and then say, 'Oh, Conco ne bebao so.'
1: Are you that?
0: Was a Conco ne wa braboma, only in the bed tower in your main semedi.
1: Yahweh,
0: and in your night there to a braboma, and some nan yamikano, as I net here.
1: Man, we give them some.
0: So Cronkone Babaso.
1: And
0: up a me bumpy the mouth.
1: That you want.
0: So Yankopon, Cronkono, and Shahoma.
1: Amen.
0: And Mirab Subim.
1: Amen.
0: My bosom bumpy in the book of Acts.
1: That happy that is right.
0: Yandi Zahaziman, Dokere Mahadusa Yade Kida Hadusa Yada. Raman to Hoover Hake de Mose Yedete. 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Look at the book of Acts chapter 4. Verse number 31. I'll say after they prayed. After they prayed. The place where they were meeting was shaken. And they were all filled with the Holy Spirit. And spoke the word of God boldly. After they prayed. After they prayed. Ongongona ma. And show a mama. 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And now Unkonkone Dani Wadi.
1: Pride, I am the pride of heaven.
0: After they prayed. Makida handu saya ikato vakatu ikayanda bando hose. 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
1: Joyce, I am the
0: my yada kada bando hose. 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When it's unipedium. 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
1: Aksaroni heli.
0: Ayada kadadadada bado se yede hika dabado hose.
1: Alas.
0: 2 Corinthians chapter 6. Oka verse number 16. Now say. What agreement is there between the temple of God and idols? For we are the temple of the living God, and God has said, I will live in them and walk among them. Okay. Onipedu ya ni jinawa nyoma mino. Nyoma mino ni jinawa mani se. Ada se, nyankupo anu unkunkunbeta onipedu ya. Anase, And a lot of us, so on bonnie betray ni pedium crabby brina, you who say sardinity anymore. And you know, he does it, we need to me also. A dear, we need to me also be a dominate you. To no one can say you need to me was at the chroniso. But at the chrono cutiano. You see, at the chrono had a cutiano. But say on concono war, a braboma, a sis and your mass and your manuquine. And say on concono was on concono one and brabom, then so. Any to me on so. Yeah, there's one thing to say, Obenya on concono. They toss me and say, Obenya to me, Concon Benya to me, a braboso. A binny say, so Concon to me, a braboso. On the Acts chapter 16, okay, verse number 1, by verse number 8. Acts chapter 16.
2: Show me myself, reveal yourself to me.
0: Okay, Acts chapter 16. Okay, verse number 6 and 7. There was a time, Paul and Silas. In Kenya, born is a Kenya himself. But in that sense, now on Congo, no two million are Muslims in them. Osi omo kan muti e. Ebini say, omo somo Kenya himself no. Verse number 7. When they came to the border of Mysia, they tried enter Bithynia, but the Spirit of Jesus would not allow them. You see. I'm going to do Mesia as a son. Come on, Batania. But Jesus Christ, I'm going to call my mom. I didn't hear. They were to me almost. One thing is a woman, I'm going to call to me also. I read once and power. And in a man, Christ will be able to call me. Because he's seen the choir. Instant say, need to me on the son. And yes, I'm going to say, I know quite a woman for you. I'm going to but the problem, nay, woman is the problem with your Christ for the one is say, we don't have time. But adia ba konso a e den se onkronkon no ono so na ka wubusa ne baabi a se wo kwansa na ka wakọ. 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Abra wan ka se woni osutu me bia. Adin tia. When you submit to the Holy Spirit, that is when He begins to give you guidance. But my guidelines in all things. So, old brown once a man, I know that is all what you're okay. The Yenshe Abbot, Yenshe David. I mean, before you be bumpy, I'm only leading you to somewhere. Second, Yenko, the book of First Chronicles.
2: After all, the makeup of the man is how you see. You can talk, America talk, Canada talk, Africa talk, every talk.
0: Second Samuel first. Second Samuel chapter 2, verse number 1. Even if we come to the first chronicles. David, first one was it there? Second Samuel chapter 2, verse number 1 was it there? Now, you share David is so. The guy said, oh, Brown, who has your man on Concona? A dead in a deity. The dead in is a before and sana ube tu, thank you, Holy Spirit. Before and sana ube tu, anamotu ubi ya rano. Na yasa, unini din koma mwa, unini din koma asa. Debi Amika, it is important you are where God wants you. It is very, very important. It is important you are where God needs you. You are where God wants you to be. And see, in yapa, so bewa bebi anyame pa sa oko. And I saw baby and yami pesa wo. Now, okay, Second Samuel chapter 2, verse number 1, Ebana. What's it there?
3: Second Samuel chapter 2, verse number 1. What's in the year tree? David Bisa Erade say. Men from Kojuda and Crony Bimu Anna. Na Erade Catcher and say.
0: Okay.
3: Froko. Na David Ka say. And here na men from Ko. Na or see Hebrew.
0: Okay. First Samuel chapter 30. First Samuel chapter 30. After David, Okwakon, Onene Dom Kwakon, Oba Yeno, Dube Hun Wampe, the Bompire Monsenyo Abrabawate.
3: Amen.
0: So Okwa, Oba, Ube Hun Yope. David, the Koba, and Dube Hun Yen Wampe. The other no Bunhun Yen, but who said Amalekite. Ziklag for Amabek on to say Amabek boot with David Crono to say Amalaka for Amabek Hunt and Crono Cra. And I never acquire was a David who said Ninko for Numpa no more corner cry by no more call for a more man or more corner or more young man. So they will store him on Bessini Boar. But then David did something very, very powerful. Bibles was sharing one thing only young coupon, dear God. David is saying hunting. I want in young coupon. You see, a dear back all year no, or share no hunting. I want in young coupon. You see, David Nan is share no hunting. One share no hunting, one musunu. One share no hunting, I was here be sinning war. Nemo, Bible say he strengthened himself in his God. He has a God he could strengthen himself in. No, Yami be what me share no hunting. Ha. Anji, before I say that, obeti wama no ma be kani kuru neguno. David ye bibi. What's it there? First Samuel chapter 30. Verse number 7. What's it there? David kasi amofa asofu atari ane mani. So took verse number 8 na. And David inquired of the Lord. David inquired of the Lord. Now obusa read no. Asembe no obusa. What's it? Shall I pursue this raiding party? Mini omochi. Now, like I said, David was the reason to like I said, mini omochi, and he said, he had a God he can consult.
3: Yeah.
0: But then they say, what's the idea? Most of yinyam is somebody be brain now, yeah. It's like, the ekuta, the adisra, the enom. Senkanwa, as he said, there is no God in our life. Kofo be brace and your man in your channel, your maybe a man who says, I didn't can who are Oninya me. He doesn't even have God, yeah, because he thinks, say, David, et me when who say, oh, yeah, maybe you to me, Busani Bibia. One a man nearby Busani Bibio, but who are my nearby? They give you solutions. Solution, yeah, the man is a far away, yes. But David had a God who could speak. David Onyami Okasa. He could hear the voice of God. Sometimes I understand that you. David, he had a God who speak. No Onyami Okasa. You see, one of the reasons why sometimes I am pressing a cancer baby, but you do baby, and we need to say it. You need to have a God who can speak. So Onyami be on Obekasa. And then Yanko Pona Domon and Homo Bronti. Was it mean Yam was a keke? 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But onyame be ma direction, he will direct you. See, oba chero baby as offer. But me ma scenario about. Anza o come Matthew chapter 2:13. Ebe say in Bible na say ready. Matthew chapter 2:13. And they are in this here. Joseph, Mary, Jesus Christ. Omna nipa mi nsa. But then Jesus was the target. Herod, boy, a brunty, ye kun ya, ya, ya. But Joseph never knew. Mary known him. But Ninya Mikopon didn't know him. So what did he do? He needed to interfere. Obekache Joseph said, Mumfa Bofran in Kusi. I didn't hear. Because a pobia ne ya bo a Bofran on, omu de no munim. Mammy, a pobia ya bo, we uni mo. But God knows it. And or done it through the spirit. No one cronko no the bed done it yacho se and nam nyankopon cronkono so ubu di nipa be dwin won. And nam nyankopon no cronkono so obechira wana muntu baby esa wofa. The book of is it Psalm 32? Psalm 32. Psalm 32, verse number 8. What's it there? Psalm 32:8. I say, I will instruct you and teach you the way you should go. I will counsel you and watch over you. I will instruct you and teach you the way you should go. Okay, you know today. 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Na obe ye o nyanko pomba adeba kwa oye ne dini se I said, the Lord is my shepherd.
3: I shall not want.
0: You see, because a shepherd, I just say, oh, you know, I'm not going to be a shepherd. I'm not going to be a director. You need direction in your life.
3: Yeah.
0: You will be a director. Bravo. What can't you know?
3: Psalm 32, verse number 8.
0: Mm-hmm.
3: But see, now, where are they? What can I say?
0: Where are they? What can I say?
3: Maybe we're watching him.
0: Fine. The first one. The potency onyankopon so sa otumi otumi bie ni madwene mo. That means wadwene wo form kra nyame timi bie.
3: Me bie wadwene
0: mo. 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
0: Nti se wa bie wadwene bie a. 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
3: wo befa so.
0: E se wo fa so.
3: Me ni wo so.
0: Na dia dance
3: ni.
0: Yeah God. 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

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And they say, Nyamini ubi kasa, o se rade mina anime kasa. 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We need an appointment with Bumpy, but or catch us say one number to na wutu no. You are not listening to me. Won't hear me. Me can be bitch. I won't hear. You are listening to friends. You are listening to the word. What happened to Peter? Matthew chapter 14. Shall I give you? Peter, oh, Jesus Christ, oh, na fa, oh, na tripa. And what he am going to say? Eh one ever no say me Jesus no say ah who Jesus now we are the one that is you so na me meti nyireme mu who Jesus ani enu nyina wa house ko bompa ya bai no say Peter ya mia o say ah ani ma me so me nantin so nu so bi asema Jesus Christ an kanyen say me dia twede bro o say Peter bra Matthew chapter 14, verse number 25. During the fourth watch of the night, Jesus went out to them, walking on the lake. When the disciples saw him walking on the lake, they were terrified. It's a ghost, they said, and cried out in fear. Ha! As you have known, so nothing's you know, so by almost our yes, am I? Because on my yes, you said, my own name said, is your party, I'm who be that. And then what happened? But Jesus immediately said to them, take courage. Monsha Moden. It is I. Don't be afraid. I just wonder, yeah, Papa Momodikai. They immediately Jesus Christ appear to them. May just wonder they see. And that Jesus Christ over best out them woman. So Papa me trash here. They said, I dear mean to me. One day, the Jesus you are serving will visit you. What? So Jesus now did osumni no oba besrel. In the Bible say what verse number 20 was say, Lord, if it is you, Peter replied, tell me to come to you on the water. Come, he said. Then Peter got down out of the boat, walked on the water, and came toward Jesus. But when he saw the wind, he was afraid and began to sink. Cried out, Lord, save me. Immediately Jesus reached out his hand and caught him. You of little faith, you said, he said, why did you doubt? Ah, yeah. I was say, Peter won't say yes, okay, so nothing's yes. No one knows, yeah, Papa. Ewa. I want to catch him, Nami Rebbe. Now, yes, it's a prayer. But amazing thing, for the first time, man walk on water because he listened to God. Dear God. For the first time, Nipa 19, so since I would tie Nyame. One out here. One of the reasons why I won't mean the own yen in answer would tie the fro. He listened to God. Utie Nyame. And the amazing thing is that he was able to walk on the water. And Nipa do woman in Asia, they were 12 in Roma. But I could also in my memory. I said, I can say, I can't walk. And that is the art of it. Gideon. And it's amazing. Peter 19 says to the point, say, or to Yesu. I didn't hear. Because all men are not trainings also Nimu. But what happened? I didn't know him. He was listening to other things. I feel the Bible says, we tear such, you know. We tear the new cause of us, we tear. And some of us, at the Corinthia, yeah, me more brabum, you know, say, ye tear the new cause, ye tear. That is it. Or say, fix your eyes, Hebrews 12:2, on the altar and the finisher of our faith. Yeah, ye and Peter, the moment that Peter said, they say, oh, ye nanny, kofo bebre, ye and ye near free, yamia seminimo. Now, ye memo yariemu,
yeah, me.

0: yemu ye memu amane mu na we are lucky so ah we are lucky o benyo bi abeka jo se e akwanchre e ho bra bra me bua o abuzi ade bi ama me kan se mu nchro let me tell you this. If God does not help a man, senyamia muawa, and the only solution God gave to man is his sweat. Nasem. Anu ya nyame de man ne ba. Ani bebie wasasi weso. Eh nasem. Without God's sweat, there's no solution. So we person obuawa, the first point in life, most of ma mo kwaje mu ano. Bible says Bible kra obi. I am ko asan ko fun busa am so mo Bible. But what me mom direction na my but Bible dey one bi. One time be I met somebody what turn your ma bebere around nyankoma say all those stuff so ni. Na me say oh Bible was me ni bi. Anyoma na obusa anyoma ne bobo is gotten to almost 300 cities. But the point I me busa ni say senka first one me am me busa wedding can't be don say pin. Na me say na first one ejiwa I don't know say kwaje foforo. John 8:32 see he that the son set free. The nyamije no gene kra. Is so what is the solution? The solution is the nyamide maye no, we have rejected it. Ya poor no. And we are relying on the wisdom of men. So obenya dagye, mame ma last scripture in the Bible. Matthew chapter 7, here same you are. Matthew chapter 7. I say therefore Matthew 7:24. Therefore, everyone who hears these words of mine and put them into practice, make the hand to suffer, hake them over, ha, vakede ikadusa yande kidamando rohoziva hake debo. Sometimes we do baby. 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I pray for you. 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On fast our grace and on fan domo. 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Enyoma. 2 Corinthians 4:4 said the God of this world. We are seeing yankopon. Bible so we free be brain him so that they can accept the truth. Makede masiya da kadaba. And it wouldn't cry no crab manner. He doesn't listen. But the other thing is as we give you God's word, the demons begin to fly away. Adia bronsam pekra na meye ni sisi ya no. Se me ma onyame asem na they begin to live your life. Ni adem paibo ni techira. Then you become a blessing in the house of God. Afobe yin shira obi biye mo. Ose therefore everyone who hears this words of mine and put them, these are the words of the Lord Jesus Christ. We in Jesus Christ in enu masem ni o. Ose oni pe bia wote sa ansem we. O country no ose de.
1: Matthew chapter 7, verse number 24. 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
0: Now, abotainu, you know, man, it represents the rock. 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many are the afflictions of the righteous. 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Because we call the God, ye bonya mi bidia, yen yanka say, yenimini baby ya. Ye need time, mano. 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yourself busa won say question no baru bebu say sa nyame na na sa nyame fufuro bi the same god sadrang misha benego pemutia mo say nyankopon na yesom no if this god does not show up say nyame wempo wa ma magia we say no bow. Why? Onye Nebuchadnezzar said, these people, they trusted in their God. Omu ti omu nyanko po diye. Na omu nyame ni so yi omu frimu. Whom do you trust? Wana ajidi. What have you come to trust? E di adena wabe jedi pa wa brabo. That is the point. Di adena wabe jedi pa wa brabo. Have you come to trust the God of your fathers? The God of Isaac? The God of Abraham? The God of Noah? The God of Moses? Sa nyame na wabe jinedi. And now dear nyame na sisi awjinidi. People have brought gods to people. Kofo bebre di nyame bia brem kofo bi and they have accepted it. Yeah. Kidaman to Jose Isadaba. Ha. Sometimes now we'll share scripture now. I say asochini from any na beba. Nemo e bana nipa na wo see ni die of a botan so no. Wo na wo yes any pa botan nyame asem no. And to baby a wabra bo jina no kran so chre an amane ba sa wu jina chre chre de wa fa fa pema wu jina so
2: the bible say e be boss adan na enja de o say yet it did not fall because it had its foundation on the rock
0: sa dan ni de enjuri aso chine from abe bo dan no enjuri adentia na ne fa pem e be din so bro sam be say wa wo fa pem e wo nyame asam ne so but yet din papa papa papa papa
2: nemo oma but everyone who hears this words of man and does not put them into practice and they say what they put into practice is the things of the men of God so for no nyoma no dey practice or the 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
0: 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Me kan wu opo so dia fa ko.
3: The Lord of hosts. Upon them shall be no rain. But you are here in Jerusalem tonight. So there shall be rain on your life. Lift your right hand. And your mamity.
0: Ayanda kadabado.
3: Hasene se.
0: Maybe you are no.
3: Midao.
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3: yesuabe
0: be bom pae ma mafra ne so
3: get worshipers in the house. I say this. Yeah, me da.
0: Hey, what's it?
3: Oh, man.
0: I go pon you free.
3: And your mommy to you.
0: Pa fon nefro wa dan fon. We're Christ in evangelism team. You can we be, what's it?
3: And I hope
0: it. We be dim pie ball.
3: We be team us here.
0: We bon pie amount, so I know pie, what's it?
3: Oh, man.
0: Me pon sanu wa juma, ye be kase gu sama. Yeah,
3: and
0: now, no can Romans chapter 10, verse number 1. So, for penny Paul said, I mean, pie body, my Israel, mine, they say, ah, some being young, can't
3: you?
0: And in pie bon, no, baby, bon pie, my
3: water. And I'm a baby to you.
0: My yanda kida mando se ye de hida da. Rabando kede mo se ye de hika da da da da.
3: The rain is coming. Oh, muna.
0: Mi wa yebi, wate.
3: Hey, nani me se. Hey, I miss.
0: Apomudin yebe bompa yama. I declare that my steps are ordered by the Lord. And no accident can happen around me. Abba. I declare, say, no accident can happen around me. Said if I want kasa wa bra bono want kasa ufie die. Ka kwanhye bia re ni wo. Ah. Ah e be si wo nchen wate. Why ba me bo man no. I am shielded from the sickness and the attack of the enemy. Na mi akata me so efro bon sam si gina tuo bia re mu. No evil can befall me. Be ye be any way to me, Jenna, when you want it. Numbers 23:23, or can't send you all. And no disease can thrive in my body. Okay, I'm just saying, Numbers 23:20, never can be near some Bible. I
3: said,
0: It's a new day to begin a new thing. Yeah, that fufura be she be fufura se. Yeah, sing my name, Jomko. I say, Numbers 23:23. I say, no, there is no magic charm, no witchcraft that can be used against the nation Israel. Now people will say about Israel, look what God has done. Ah, yeah. I say, pay ye be a renewal. And as I drew be a new habit, me dear, quite your mind, Israel. And Nippany now, Becase, Moshadi and Yamia.
3: Right now. Shannon, besides,
0: Moshadi and Yamia.
3: Yeah, was
0: witchcraft.
3: Be sana mamia.
0: Be ye. Wo ha obi be ye bi odi aye ne no an na bra basa ano no. Na pe me permit ye mo se be ye bi abesane.
3: So
0: witchcraft. Witchcraft be ye o. Nti na o kan witchcraft be ye o pa. Fo bi o mi abey fo pa. O be ye o. Ya saka se be yo a onyi ni enya se bi ya ye hunkon ma mi ana obo ne be yo da bi da bi da bi da bi your friend evil spirit hunboni a de kunti a wona se bi mama kwan se o metra o mu no anu na sa. But was it no witchcraft is dra dear sa nyo man be yi ntimi kunti ano was ni nipa nyina be hu se was mo hwe de nyame aye. Really, me down. I say, Mammy, 5x5 course near Saint Pagona. Say, but yes, I can pull. France, a radiant appointment. I was and a cry. Let me see, we cry a dorsal. I'm a pair ready, meaning me fear that was and one. And I can work at near Saint Pagona. Say, ready, meaning me fear, and a pair that was say. Obi wo kra na oni ni fie wo munkro mu ni ho na ma da nyame ase but oni fie wo ho anyway na pe radi me ni me fie da wase e bu sunya ko
4: na de na mu pe da de achi mi ntim na me pe mo kasa me ni me fie me ni me ma bu sha santi ni na ye di aseda ayi ye ni ka bu ya de ma wo radi yesu kristo na ze ni ti
0: amen in following so e bu sunya ko.
4: Well,
0: yes, you're to
4: when it comes to you.
0: To say thank you seems just. I was in a car.
4: I was used to be studying. And I need to say, Mamma, the lady in the Dallas.
0: Ah, I'm here. Why are you in Santa? I was in a car.
4: And I'm okay, a lady. You need me see, yeah, that was sick. What a tuning tea.
0: Amen. Seems just not enough. I was in a car.
4: What more can I do
0: that you haven't seen? I was young.
4: Ana pe ni pem na metie makase menyi mefie me busua ne mebe nyina ye da wase e wo Yesu Kristo di mu amen
0: why are you in I'm saying ko the meditation some I'm saying ko yahoo I'm saying ko
4: e wo Yesu Kristo di mu ana no pe menyi mefie me ma me nyina no mo ma e busua ne nyina ra.
0: Amen. Why are you in Santa? I was in a car.
4: I was in a car.
0: I am young.
4: I am young. I am young. I am young. I am young. I am young. I am young. I Pemukase, Afidaya, would dear Adominity. Amen.
0: Amen. I began to forward your message, but also true, but I had it. Beatrice will further resist her, Papa, Mama, my insurer. And Beatrice brought for him, said, Nikon, the Tromano. In Rampai Bonin. But then, no permit, strange, she'll go, Brabos, what? Mammy and Tikaya, no permit, chow. I'm Sunday, Mother's Day, and I'm Saturday. This is Mother's Day for me, mammy. For Mother's Day, I'm a young day, pa. I'm a stressor, be a macuma, and I say, Mammy Musa, mammy, back whom you know me here do be a pair, my meaning come for Korea answer. I was young. I'm a person. I don't know your back. I was here. I'm a messenger. Mother's Day. In fact, you got a dedicated program in your name, my mammy Munina. And you're watching. And you're watching a program in your mammy Munia. Bob, your fabulous name, be a Marco Marconi and a bumpire. Friend or in a bumpire. There's a fast and cram, mom. Master, I'm a fast and mom. 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
4: papa bestraye pa di de huko chupa no
0: We are praying for our children. 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
0: who saw me?
1: Ah, Rate.
0: When I was serving,
1: do the idea your shrimp I was on Yamin Kuma, your man, Papa. Father, fight for our children. Do a maybe a Bible says 2 Kings chapter 11. Atalia, sorry, saying, Cobbe, say, Mofrano. Bible says, Jehoshiba, sorry. Jehoshiba, and Shesses, and Yons, and Money Bacoso, Acoso. 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My children are covered by the divine protection of God, and sheltered from harm and danger, and every hidden trap of the enemy. No evil shall come near my children. Now, maybe a bien and no fears are the bunny beer and webber bear me back. My Bible says, I receive upon some kayo. Be one who said, I resist the devil. But no evil shall come near my children. At the bunny beer and you were bebemi bebiara. 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Mami bi e bien anu of your. So who be one who at the bunny beer and you were bebemi bebiara. No evil shall come near my children. Ah, no sickness shall come near my children. A dear Fanny Yari and Mammy Pepia. They are covered. A Radawa Katami may so. A Radawado Bampo Akatami may so. A Radawado Watabai Akatama Fay so Papa. Makato Ikaya Dakata Kata. A Radinoa Masha on so. O Bodi Ayata Kata. A Radinoa Masha on so Papa. At the Pondi Pierre and Wabba Pens Arm of Fawi. A Radawa Kata Noa may so Papa. Ah, mommy be 8 years. Sister be 8 years. Oh, boy, dear, and I say, Raddy man, some extra ones out. Raddy Abigail, Masha, and so. Faudi Faso, Makato, Ikata, Kata, Kata. Raddy Prince, my principal, my Prince La Masha, and so. Now, the initial, Maya da Kata, Kata. Raddy Sarah, Masha, and so. 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Raddy Mary, Masha, and so. I am the kata kata. No evil shall come near my children. 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Favor speak for them. Well, Radio. 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
2: 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It be Timmy Mayach or Monquadena. 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
2: 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So, Radi Inshra Punubiara, Bibia, my Mayor, Bramma Fray, or Mumre with Jesus Christo Demo. 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They are preserved in health, strengthened in spirit, established in peace. 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Me ma ayanto kati hisa yada. 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
3: Sa abofrano oben nanti
2: ahubrasimu papa. 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No weapon formed against them shall prosper. And every negative word spoken against their life is silence. Every negative word spoken against the life of my children is silence. Azete kata kata kata kata kata. And some bonny biara ye can't yamima. 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Mi boku wa mima brabomo. 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And some biara ya kafa mima. And some en swaba. 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Oh, Father, we pray for our children. That every negative word spoken against their life is silence. Instead, they will be well for testimonies, for joy, and for unending victories. 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I say, all your children shall be taught of the Lord. Isaiah chapter 8, verse number 18 was, all your children are we are for signs and wonder. I declare that me ma ebeyen sanctuary. Ayanda kada kada hada. They are blessed when they go out. They are blessed when they come in. The hand of God rests upon them continuously. And their lives will reflect His glory now and forevermore. Thank you, Lord. Can we dimet you? Use me ma.
3: Memma.
2: Ibeni.
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2: Awo nyankopon.
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3: Nadumo.
2: Erade.
3: Erade.
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0: when I saw many men on a pay. 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
0: Christo. 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Mamma, your man.
1: When I was
0: on the program, you dedicate your mamma Frano. I didn't catch your Exodus chapter 17:11. Tokwano Kosono na Moses eni Aaron eni Hugh na muso omo yomo nyoma nti mofra na etro exams no enso ye nyoma sempa mode mama mofra ni bio o onyame mama mofra ni de ye omo famre fi. 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
0: 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Se de ade. Instead of nyame na ye be hu ni first no. O se in all things God first. Yo. So plano eno obe wi school say ma me call in ye program nti ye de program. Ye program. Ani akra na twi na no gidigidi okọ. Ene me hu vision say bi kura be she week. Akwala wa wi je se obe she week akọ. 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The program at the first point of call. 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Yes, because I saw for now when BBIF saw for no or now bomb pie man call and whether my means so seat and from one a Jumana or Yen, of Antiana Cabby. On the only BBI to a bomb pie my man, means so seat man. And in here, pa. I trust us and a bomb pie man of Fry Bill. And the baby, sir, I'm a cousin busy. Aha ye ene kra nyame na ase de ye ebeyin kunim die wate aha ebeyin kunim die wate
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0: 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What is mine has been preserved. Kalana nyame de ma no se what Awurade de media no what Awurade wo bambo wo so what Awurade wa kata so what Awurade wa bo ho man. What is mine de ye media no ofra na wa wie school na ye media no it has been preserved. Aya da kadabado oh vakida madosa what is mine de ye media. Mammy Fawi, I was in a call.
3: Elana pray, me permits you what I say, rather more afraid, yea, yea, me media. What bow, my, what a town or so? Will you almost feel how near my demo? And they are going to be a more catom or so, a man who is Christmas in the
0: game. Amen. I was in a call.
3: And I give a little bit of a word.
0: What is mine has been preserved. Abusinakasa. What is mine has been preserved. Yo, the Anyamimo, who my what? And Katasuma, what? Katasuma. A bolfebi of her. Date the man yende. So we use quen one. Or call Oma. Ani la asko yenko.
3: Na ne peso. E ade me da wase. Mo fe bi aye mi die bia, Awurade wa gwa go ban ama mi. E wo Yesu Jesus. Amen.
0: Amen. Ayo, aye. Yenko, yenko, yenko, yenko. Ayo. Your children will not fail in life, what? Your children will not fail in life. Nyama omu ni nkuku abrabo muda. Sorry, I say I'm for the last call. Then I'm in for the last call. I'm losing call.
3: I'm losing call. I'm losing call. I'm losing call. I'm losing call. I'm losing call. I'm losing call. I'm losing call. I'm losing call. I'm losing call. I'm losing call. I'm losing call. I'm losing call. I'm losing call. I'm losing call. I'm losing call. I'm losing call. I'm losing call. I'm losing call. I'm losing call. I'm losing call. I'm losing call. I'm losing call. I'm losing call. I'm losing call. I'm losing call. I'm losing call. I'm losing call. I'm losing call. I'm losing call. I'm losing call. I'm losing call. I'm losing call. I'm losing call. I'm losing call. I'm losing call. I'm losing call. I'm losing call. I'm losing call. I'm losing call. I'm losing call. I'm losing call. I'm losing call. I'm losing call. I'm losing call. I'm losing call. I'm losing call. I'm losing call. I'm losing call. I'm losing call. I'm losing call. I'm losing call. I'm losing call. I'm losing call. I'm losing call. I

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1: 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Radio unhuru moni unim di papa odi timi mayenim. Mazida kida hadosa yadaba. They are guided by divine wisdom. So we radio one kasa unim di enu nyansa odi timi mayenim obibiemo. And every step they take is ordered in righteousness and truth. So me may radio man na montu be bibiera me made you omuna be si papa. Ma yede katuhuza yadaba. Srempai body ma wena na pai.
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1: Nyamina kasan kam mofre nwoma na motuo mu ba bia mofre ko mu mafie omo na nkodru ho ka biara bofre bia befo mafie saka na bofre ne nansi. 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My children rise above failure. 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I wo Jesus Christ o die mo. 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I would Jesus Christ o demo. My children are distinguished for greatness. So well, Rado, the me may yes, you are my kunim dee. Ah, onyame de me may yes, you are my kunim dee. No negative influence, no wrong association, no plan of the enemy shall cause them to fail. Ah, fire and pie workers here, pal. No plan of the enemy shall cause my children to fail. Makede makata ikada kata kata. Ma muti mu a platform is mon type. No plan of the enemy shall cause my children to fail. No plans of the enemy shall cause my children to play. No plan of the enemy shall cause them to fail. Makato kida na da kata kata. 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

0: 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Your children shall grow in wisdom, what it? Your children will grow in strength and favor in all the days of their life, what it? Ma be new nyansani ahodi mu wate amon kwade nyina. They shall be guided by divine understanding, wate. Oh, making choices of to bring them on, wate. So ma o man na montu mo, they will rise above every limitation standing against their life, wate. Do baby a kasanse mu egu ma ne so a sa me man be sori ahodi mu bibia mu tumi mu me man be sori me may be jina di biada emfri nyame ani na me may be din kunim oso mu Jesus Christ o demo. Favor will surround them. Favor will surround my children. They shall not fail. They shall not fail. They shall not fail into error. Oh, my children will not fail. Strength by body, my water. Whenever you have a bomb, you go up. We need my pomodin. Because Papa me pomodin cry, Papa me yario. Let me strengthen my body more. I say Isaiah 53, no, okay, I'm very strong, my fifa. So, in Mantam piano, and in a Yarisa, I'm afraid we are no Yari, mammy, people are no Yari. Come first, Peter chapter 2:24. Now, I say, by his stripes we were healed. My body, mouth, every pain, every affliction, every infirmity in your body is rebuked. Jesus Christ, our son, your red dad, no one is so sorry. Tear at the pony be in free. Yami, maybe an upper we are a pomodin. I mean, one pire money per me and me and Sabby. And so, there then is a sickness has no authority over you. Yeah. Yari needs to me also. Din kan fa show 3 months. Say yari need to me also. So yari need to me awo me so. Maybe I would team o yari pa. Maybe I will be o ho yari say o bomb pa mana. No that so kan yari no. You see. Abraham the other one no kan no. Ani na ya unsa kan sa na nyame asam ne kire. Yare no mpe. Ndi ane na oda so bodin de bia. Bible say we can Genesis 2:19 now. Say Bible say there Yakopon sisi bibia o de odi bre Adam say o modin no de Adam bodin bia sa na be ye. Yakopon boy say ni seso. Enti de nyame bodin so be ye sa so de a. Ene onso de obi bodin no sa na be bere. 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
1: papa mi yari o. 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But James 4:7 was see ni kwan. 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Sometimes listen to yourself. 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Sometimes listen to yourself. 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You see? Speaking correctly, they say, you are speaking in consonance with the word of God. 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So why is you here? I refuse to be sick. I refuse to be sick. In the name of the Lord Jesus, I refuse to be sick. 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
0: But
1: I dear come my main control our Bible my near. Na fire some rain here. Nti ye bomb and dey beka say no aye. O ya. So say na be beka. The book of Mark. Mark chapter 16. O can verse number 15. He said to them, go into the world and preach the good news to all creation. Yen ko wi asa fa na nyina asempa no yen kan kero. 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O can verse number 15. O dia 1990. Sorry for on menti. Ye bompa wi afa se papa sa bompa mama. O see, he said to them, go into the world and preach the good news to all creation. Whoever believes and is baptized will be saved. The ojidi no. But whoever does not believe will be condemned. So my mom for Christ on here. My crowd and massam there. Oh, yes, you be any ho. And yes, they be army come. At this will be also be any walk up in time. Oh, yeah. No, who's a war? Then we are catch us who one and we drew near. Also, verse number 17. Was say, and these signs are accompanied those who believe. So, before Christ was all crown, what you can. You want your maybe I say, do what you did. What you trade the OGD. Hey, Papa, this is what I mean. They say, what about all? Did you watch it? I trade the OGD. Was it science and training way? A bit on much on more mojiti. On more moji, yes, Christo DN and Sanchen will be doing much. A patch say, say, you're ready to do what you are. You're ready now, GD. 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Okay.
2: Hello.
1: Good morning, it is
2: say. Good morning.
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1: 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So o me.
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1: Amen.
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1: Amen. It's about your faith. Eh, simple. Nyame sum say that you anya gidigidi ne. Eh, simple. Eh, simple. Ni kwa wankasa the other one no kan dey ojidi ne no ano. Oh, anya din. Ano aso be jedi says dey nyame kan sanet here. Sanzo sanebe. In fact, the last call. Don't radio. Sa jama na debe kono san fa sa mafie. 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That is our prayer for you. My friend is omo ko transfer in the akano. 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We are Christ in evangelism team. I'm for the last call, I'm sorry. I will say good morning.
3: 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Please wait. Your call has been put on hold. 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
0: Anafa yasi mensro mensro mensro na ni nya mi bi na ide ebo ho
4: mensro
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4: 0541 186 186 086 086 086 0541 186 186 086 086
0: Rather, me may be useful, me buffer your mom, but me associate. And I pray one associate be a strong pipe body. 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Count pipe boom. 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
4: Amen.
0: Strong pipe boom. No qua, gonna cost it. 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That is our prayer for you. Yammy Mounser.
4: Amen.
0: Mounser. Yammy Cow. I'm found Combra.
4: In a far by
0: of the mount, come brother Noah. I'm sorry, I said, brother Noah. I'm a brother Noah. Bobon pa yama yama mi mo fo sa yam awofo no sa o ma ya de toto ma ya de toto do baby ananya easy tinya mi na.
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1: 107.1, this is how it is done among shaping the nation.
0: Your face, I'm not saying, and we can see my conco gun and muha say. Now, Sagana for Becaya, and send be a hecho go, and we my conco gun and muha fagarama penira, George Ramani Mahama, and maybe a wash share, and dear Bana Wuria. What about Pimo, Rashibi, you feel my Rashibi, you for Bobo, who was a one with you two more, a bomb may you more sitting. And it's a nay, and go for Casapa, say, well, ba, and a bema, and what nobody a ba, a bass as you swap. 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For the rare man penny of our hobby, will be no be bear wo na say Aquarana Sena was sem. And some neba monte so gana fuck as a fuck as they are found reckoned their compare quit Japon. I see for so the shakonko croco and people my conus would demote in Timay and what you grand and you may rua one or swakasa heading this and what to join was see oh wait dear and can shed die yam rebia as a same company for share no mutin timo. 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
2: deal ne wo parliament I'm surprised if parliament want to move such a deal because one we should respect individual privacy two we should respect individual rights. I'm not against anybody or suspecting a partner to go and do DNA, but a mandatory, say, a bank and our country, you know, ever can say, oh, you're not going to call you DNA. Are you the one to prove, say, will be honest and not dishonest? Between the two partners or suspect here, you can do the DNA. Nobody is against it. But maybe, say, Ghana, you're TRC, I am, say, you want to go to DND to prove say me banon na say me banon ni mumuti nukreni if he's a nyemra papa for the country. But don't get me wrong, I'm not against anybody or suspecting a partner or quite dear. But for the government to come out with a bill, everybody policy and law, wako, one will be an yum, wawo, na abaina, abet, so I DNA or here, and your ban as a visa, and no more here, no credit. You know, money, that's my position.
0: Ano achi no ruaka na dia compare kwa Japan e san so e dia to dwase se mo hye mra ne kete se chenchi na twa mo beye dia enye na wo chi ne bi sa semba ho a monye mo momoden se mo beye nhwehwe mu 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
2: 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So what are they saying, my brother? We have to be careful as a nation the way we come out with policies and decisions. In your mind, they are not talking about it. They are not talking about it. They are not talking about it. And I will go for policy about the DNA. We'll be working out with DNA.
0: Ora Kennedy akompe kokwa me ohene kasa pe kwa Japan ene yeti se wo cheche DNA test no emu sisem we de chega na fo e chere se we no enya asem ehu hia sese ye san se ne hia no ebi e wo hwa isem pe ne 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It's as a Ghana penny, Rajon Dramani Mahama. So will be any will be our no, no, and come a bush as someone who and uncome and woo. Well, my no was said, dear Cassius, as a warrior. Now would the Buama gun and make way a weary school, ye pejuma ye. And champion out to take your 40 cars to say who, and Richie, and bro four and so don't more harbor two and him say, I do Bruno, ye out of four cash before Becassa, and let's a phone teacher for their yanka. Or how when you now soon send your so or mining another drain. Now we'll show to one and one and as men say here na oba beka ho asem a we no e we busu asem gana fobia o makasai say na musom de mo sem tuja
3: o dia me faso me mo be ri da ko me kire ma e bi o ha ko no ko so ni o ba na ko ta no ya se tu no wo ko ko ko ti ni ya me ji ni ta ka mo so de ma ni na se e ye de ma ne ta e ye de ma ne ta o ba no so mo ko so ni mo ji se e ya no so ya ni ba na e ye ti ya na ko so so na ko so ne ba e e de se ye ti ni ni ko ba na so we were down for the year, sometimes not only to suppress it. Oh, no, don't get young yet. I'm sure I'm not sure what's on my wife.
2: There might be on a wonka. Oh, yes, some of another time. When you pay a year, you mind, only the moon, a yima, and Galash Moody Moshi, and your parliament for almost all young papa moon, yes, uncle, your mom, and your parliament, your form with your hair. Some of them, papa, no, no, papa, no. I'm only here, I said, yeah, my moon, and yet, my.
4: My worry came with him, but what timing? No, in your mid there, meaning there, maybe government in Russia that or yet them before. We know our president there or you'll be a tricky.
0: Any I would say ye Ghana phobia one much on my train ye defa and someone nay penny for sure sank a bay umbra or Ghana has said will be and you'll be bear war na aquadano be manishon it was the bit menantable pandy and you been a cry fine tacoday Mrs. Susa and Yammy Bandi and Quaquay DNA Seba Bay and Rackets or Ghana ha and a man may be one more Ghana hatch on my train some penny ye. Nancy for essay for my dream teacher for Susu and it's a noon here fatter so bay a dear. Once I'm calling you, and a professor Mabel Tibwedi, a clinical psychologist, or no so, a cassa edifier who watch him with a chagan of force. As some way about better horn will one in you, no fade, can you woo any sem, and can a bear be no becker say a ye, na ye should share a could be woha. Now bets me a shun is a kua, nene, ne was a can nano, would a shako den, and munen should be rich in aqua than in your bar. Now face so never back could be so, walk on once a more. Walk I say, entry ye, and say, and then Madu drawn a hospital near dear and near Wonsi, a be and now would be as a son will bar. Now would a quan baby do fear no quane and the sooner the binding in the nano. And some mammy and papa, not the son or banning the Ocoboni subo, and I said, Bear man near Quacoboni subo. In the sun, some number better horn up and if four say 1% Cayam Rano was say, or how would the baby fear who drew more, and now fear what did you do a big woo, and I did swear the barber show minor, a idea mood, drinks and penny 4 8 in Tim Sambrana, one more shark, dear name, yes, so fat as all modern fatter home, not a mass and she remove his sabbat to a jar, one more bishop, she move a coffee, coffee, coffee, coffee, and son woman to me, a was as seminar. So,
5: at the same time, they were all from them. In China, Amma Abanese would be a begging of her family. A double, and then someone decided to do that, and also every challenge is the elaborate addition to do it. It's a straightforward fact, young quality, and now my own. And this time we say, young, you know, thank you, you know, and I'm saying, experience is the yabba, it would be Russia, Abuja, now we need to have a friend, you know, and I would say, my first thing, any day, yes, a few power at the same move. If you want, any year, na bravo, mono, say, okay, you have allowed me to be a good or when you came, it's only until the bones are only a colony creating, you know. And yeah, and the only year, papa, you know, there will be yes, I will, I'll be winning, I bet you home, a day, it's a uniform for. To change the pictures, oh, na a baby has been out with the eight. Of this, I say, and then it's that. And maybe emotional trauma degree, break, and cross four. So, you know, a woman now say, oh, me, who they are, and yet bad, so the hotel will be. Oh, but, it's also a house or so bad, as they say. Time in my room now, cost to a wabdo in panel. Yeah, big in a hard hotel. A colano and yellow panel. And I say, did you tell me? And so, and my disappointment is the day back and your old phone after me. But funny so cry when you're in it to do a night, don't you see this? And also, so at your hard brand, this is the day, or your wine, who is she? Who is she? The day back, I'm a day back, son of a son of a day. The staff and Moody, you bit me like I say, they are positives and they are negatives, and this whole issue.
0: Ebi wa san so editu jwa se, se wo yo wo fwo na se, wo wo eba ediba sa si suwa. 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
1: Santa Manta Mugam Tened, my NPP, Manukua, Yakasan, and Yabasa, Kuradamas, or Bao, Conan Pran, and Tama, Yakan, Kuku, Sir Kuruni, as a Kurokatum and Krumka to a general. I had Chairman Bernard and Kubos Yakucha, my wound to me. Yes, said ye, May 14th, and a date, yes, and 8th. And the last say about a week coming, while Kwa Womzo won't go up in a defense. Now, wound to me one better woman to me. Ngasablo kwangu dabi wombeje womunye ngasablo kwangu yek asa danko dada dwene dwapsu
2: ana no presume na court issue dey how do you say
1: oh dabi nana asa so ompase womunye na womundo omuka
2: this is not persecution, we are prosecution
1: womunhwanzu asa no ala plus kwa womunye no
2: and so omunom so om establish prima facie ndi case a nyina so e substantive e charges there. Nti a process. Just that aye dey a political gimmick bi wo ho. Aye dey a na ye beche wa na ye be ye use ni ade. Aye
1: na dem le kaye ni attorney general. Ana no me install bi same na man ti asero se chairman won't miss no into illegal mining.
2: And as online dey okwa individual portals or why any credible.
1: Nti I was so shocked to say eh won do me. Na ay numule ne aye Samara boy, sometimes
2: yeah, baby, we are here to criticize, but only competent court of jurisdiction that you declare will be say, where did one or your crumb for? And now, be our ABB at your mind, Emra. And that's why our court. And the communicator be as a more cardiac or no enemy allegation, no, yeah. And the court process, but just that political ways and means be all more, yeah, it's me the mafia. What he has here? And here, where there are political reasons.
1: Nanka, and Untina, maybe Nanka, some catch my wound, Germany, I am national chairman. Now, some year, Buabonum, some bejailing.
2: Even now, Motua Banokora, political, we with me a barbecue. Just for your people to know, say, we are your working criminal, allegedly. But that is politics. And Untina Nanka, Ghana Muramuno, the MPP are buying a year for Office of the Special Prosecutor. No. And Kawanish Raj, any Yoku Kambumwa. Any criminal cases, if any procurement breaches, I would be a and go through the process and obey what you are mine. Bonino, or no name you could name him Shraddha for no. A more a come woman, no more prosecuting Nippon. And then a yes, I call for constitution in the Abbasa and Nippa over 2 years as a so lady prosecution the attorney general. And then they miss us, Sir Godfrey, a boy, damn a cry, can say, Yanny, yes, ye
1: former
2: attorney, general, ye week in the office of the special prosecutor. In the end, the enemy success is here. Yeah, we're here. Now, you see, ABR will be a national security in Ukraine. Garam says, I talk with Jessica. Now, you see, you had in the quarter. In the course of the court proceedings, in there are certain way, be as I say, a seeking attorney general's advice. Near the corner, could be some no, you him, or maybe the other party by which you had the deals. Oh, Abwa party, no, anyway, the only thing ever can is a woman who the one for side issues, you know, case closed. By office of the special prosecutor and a neutral person at the end of the day, you know. But the same politicians no more pone attorney general position in ma I office of the special prosecutor. Almost so now almost a champion, you ma. And when you can work.
1: Nana, let me ask you this question. One, Martin Alamisi Amidu, 20
2: father serpent of all corruption.
1: Nana do composer. I'm sir, no, I'm a special prosecutor.
2: I want to start it. On the office, no, let's start it.
1: And sir, ne pensu me ba me pesi mi biso wa sembeti. 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I beka se bet me a champion ya kaso ah. Eja kwen, kesi we di by the help of special prosecutor, we bet me a champion ya Abro Rema. Ya unsa mpozu me si ana swabinti we di grim. What's it be da?
2: I don't know. So Obekaya, Omo hold the office now. They try to say Omo be finding ways and means be a Omo be eso ni penny. But say Omo mra.

0: And I, we can't just take your office out of you, say you were free. And say go through the right process and sign you were free. We hear you get to Kunu, former chief of staff,
1: chief justice.
0: Yeah, sorry. Yeah, you need free way. Oh, share on only process or money for more. And we are a man who do in a cassatia. But the woman was still forcing, say, or be quite happy where we rebel be an a gun of one, say, or yeah, the possible best to stop at the end of an annual. But office of the special prosecutor, no, or we say, or more to a baby, yeah. Near Kochiway, near Chiway, near Chiway, even he ever to about 2020. No, I hear press conference. I hold
1: war. I was coming there.
0: Okay, yeah. And now, oh, yeah, you hear your Mahama cry. Government official, one, no. And yet, John Mahama, and yet, no, you should send your money in the form of say a Baba to a man. This year to a baby. No, I dear was our year. So, what's here, you know? Deputy, yeah, Attorney General. I'm watching, no, I'm watching MPP. I'm friendly, simple. Guy, I'm watching in real finish. I'm watching NDC advocate. I watch you, me kind of dear, me catch you. And one an issue in the start here. Say, hey, yeah, why any entity or Ralph one half for the audience party advocate for so they are.
1: No, I remember, sir, NDC fra Benue first, and Sonia Papa, Kisia Ben Kakano, huh? Now, I, hey, oh, I knew who could tell me about to. Anna, MPA, National Petroleum Authority.
0: Mustafa Hamid.
1: Hamid, woman, ne filling station, hey, near him said, you make a siba, said, ya, Nanando person who are turning, sir, and Quanoma, or then a club off for dear, or any of it,
0: never
1: so I know a
0: court. No, really, sir, for Riata issue.
1: Ah, San Roya, yeah, and Robocaco, who could not be near, dear, San Ron Crabbe, who could know him. Sometimes our country Ghana is not in a partaking. Nana Mamiya wa the daily guide. Yes, sir, uko piemu awo aye bulaniba kwa one cry ablikman to us one second a hoy from my hair. Na si generator kumni pamian sana generator fumania de.
0: Musi ni frimu ma
1: musi na ni dimba kuni fum na yan wani smoku. Na smoku na I'm saying a community permian, sir. Can I, no.
0: Not a light corner, my son. No, would I die anymore? Oh, so sad. On my way, not what social media defending politicians.
1: I know, I had the daily guide. My main query, a corner, I have blended corner idea. The daily graphic cannot pay. Yola, Kwache Ofosu Fallis, a communications minister, the ma president. I'll come and pay that now, and I ain't get out dear buffet in a hole. Now, or Cassan Watcher said, Sanya and PP form the Bonnie or Mudasana Tabria Womo, Wamon Pano Colano. One moon, aya Ofosu Quachin and any NDC, a man who could maybe dear. Wamba Kwaswa Kwama, Ghana for whom you call a woman womb, and a pair who answer more, I say. Na Mahama Kasne Zia Kasai near Pontisino, one of the 36.2 million Ghana City a Quaqua Tuma, or more Ide Quaqua Buama, I am Mahama Ka Foundation,
0: almost salary near Tiatum.
1: I woman almost say I am my. Na the big one.
0: Oh, my,
1: Yawla,
0: I ain't a dad, I am only. Says
1: I don't go that. That's why I said, third force do let me say.
0: What
1: or Mukoi, eh, Shay, Kisaja, I'm not to. I because say, we're caught nowhere, but we're caught nowhere.
0: We will fight you until we establish a good system.
1: My system,
0: you're well to me. This is
1: system of policy near Bosumus, Tian Kajina Crown, to me catch that ordinary Ghana, or Monsona, come ordinary Ghana and Zelkra. Why lock me, you know, my show, eh, or driving lances, not a mamusia, as I know, all your more towers.
0: Omaya car pin ma yekosusu Wa bla bro ni system wo ha capture camera ne hu the one at for Ghana there say the technical knowledge in MTTD for do mo adwene wonu no ni ho e si no ni wo the technical knowledge
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0: The NBA playoffs are underway, and now you can trade every game on Kalshi. You can also trade on who wins each series, the conference finals, and the championship. Boston is currently trading at 14% to win it all, meaning a $100 trade pays out $667 if they take the title. On Kalshi, you're trading against other people in a live market. No house, no odds makers. And as odds move, you can buy in or out anytime throughout the postseason. 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K-A-L-S-H-I. Kalshi. Trade on anything.
1: I don't know. I'm saying that way. Old buy your honeymoon.
2: Okay.
1: Well, your restaurant has been overcome here.
2: Yeah, yeah.
1: What's your Pentecost? I'm crazy. Okay. Ah. Okay. I'm stressed. I'm saying, ah. And then we say, where they come home, I'm crying. I'm going to go prepare. Who will come prepare? Throw a big tree crack. You're better. Because who will be zero. Let me chill all the year. No. For no day, I'm going to say. What do you say? And the driving kind of say, you can't make a car, my yet. If you know soon. Because I see a bank on my milk here for. I'm a boy, my basso, I walk a full caracaway. And I see I took Coco Musuba, first of all, you could go in for to one. And you could call in Riado do an hour, and I buy my house with Jarco, because I buy on the Toku, Riano Fanya, and you team up. And you could call team on your pet. And then you could go have buying any other pediaco. And then you could call Paul, no, Paul, and I can zoom you here. I banner who could call Paul's name here. And it's kind of war. And see, Ben found to 2 months, 20 acres, 30 acres, 5 acres, I require. I dear potty, I see Yen Fayana and Bran also in here. Titi Diana, now be ye. Oh, Titi Diana. Now yet Titi Diana, the album yet Titi Diana, Subi. Uncle him.
2: Okay.
1: And there's all trebang. You squirrel can't occupy you, can't see cooking in it, you black. It has always been idea. They catch you a plane. Because no TV or how many children in university are a kick. What about our 10 years, I'm telling you honestly. Let's run the Asano's now. I got children. What did you about what children will trap? But what about what tell the Eduma and ye? Matthew Methods are back. And you also compare DDT. You compare DDT. DDT, you can pay what to DDT. I go for you. What's the compare run up? You can pay there are new ones are by very, very efficient. So, okay, man, you're better. Because you have phone, and you have phone, the audio is a juma. You have phone, you come as I was every day. And you have a year juma, and you have a juma. And you have a distributor, and you have a new banner. Send a donor, the efficacy, and you have a new one, and so on. And I'm asking you, I go chemical dealer. And I'm asking you, agri officer. And I'm telling you that information in yellow different sources. Now, you're pecuniary DNA canco. Because you need to say one come one kaya, one brego. Because you see, but say ensures food security. Said your neighbor, you ended up body by Mr. Bidiba, yeah, right there. But then they fair. But 200 cities. I'm saying, hey! Now, I've seen your two body, you can't see a flat as a communion. Fancy this. Nobody will be able to
2: be a communion.
1: And here,
2: that's a body at your mom to know me.
1: Brother, nobody will go up to end it. Or say, ah, input one man, maybe I must input one man, maybe power.
2: Me say,
1: now, I mean, about 1,500, or say, better, but they were 50.
2: Me crumb up, Adiamra. Body and anima, maybe to a body drum, Macumacu, but probably 10 o'clock. Almost better, 10 was it 2.3 or 2.4? Hey day ya, Ming Monday ya, Monday ya.
1: We
2: Monday ya.
1: I was asking a meeting.
2: Betim na ye say.
1: I was asking.
2: But the any betim no be buru be 40 kura o. Na any sane bo say na wo so.
1: There be.
2: Hey.
1: There be that. I was shocked.
2: What the kogu ho na bidie mbo batoko ye say.
1: Yo.
2: Koko no bidie batoko na ze. Obekwa na wati bidie be 20 cedis. Ade to body draw be 5. Hey,
1: okun wan no, man makon me ya, ani da. Body eh, and obi obetwe bi ehun se guo. Efe. I'm say ah, my me abere wey. O say put one mamu. Farmers, one mamu papa. Eh, body be be guo. Oh serious. Me me farm ni bi, ani me aduru a, e go into it fertilizer ni bo, any will decide we be bo. So wa be don pa. Body wan do ko be don pay me nu compliment, say say body na enyini. By day o ko by day o ji sen. Who are doing possible good spring? My wife, I beg you, saying
2: who could have who could travel? Boy, I would never
1: buy. Oh, brother,
2: if you cry, I was not your baby.
1: Let me say, oh, my name is Tama Mia. Oh, my pennies have a pay ya. A bad day, not your school fees amount. Huh? If you're any abo, you won't be there by the umbrella. If you're any abo, you're any abo, you're any abo, you're any abo. I buy any security, and you be at the back of your food. So, you put your neighbor bumper. If you ever move from some daddy to okay, you yes, anyhow. I pity the farmers. I mean, boy, I mean, I say, oh, mama, what thing in it? And you could do home after for me. So, my giant, yeah, no more distant, yeah, because you see, you see, your boy, I investigate, yeah, baby, yeah, get your neighbor's hand, I'm about to tell you, and they go on. You got store machines, yeah, where, you know, yeah, where I'm coming, yeah, where I'm saying.

0: say you to be possessive, you
1: possessive, you possessing now.
0: Now even eighties, you cram pon man penny that done any dear my and you see warehouse waha and ye didn't any good.
1: Yes, see what hand, maybe see I be cool hand, we see what. Nothing is there, nothing is happening. I'm a group officer, I mean, know what I'm talking about.
0: Yeah, so one is round factory.
1: I'm from the use here. If I'm a man for now, I'm going to use now. Something should come, something good.
0: Yeah, this is a car.
1: A brony bang in here at a four, a guana say, for service losses, be break, any of our toll, new mile or store. No, you know, technology, you can buy from me, well, and can look at me. If I'm a boy, and anything to me, to store, send a bed and look at Shia. You make me lazy. They bring a continuous supply of food throughout the whole year.
0: I feel about the abundant golf one to a bruiser.
1: I'm going to go for one to a bruiser. Say no one ever mama bread mama bread mama cook pay bread bread for the mass we can say mass the Batman no what he say if you abaku ebo abaku ting
0: wow
1: eso
0: na abagu
1: ene abagu we say prekese
0: abagu we say saburo
1: afefehu atutu afehu efe ene ye yellow in color na ebo duane tie hia ene she finfin
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1: car, if any me no na but my betting one would dey be to no could be ahwe would dey ba kun dey dey dia be dika go kwa dey ofichiri na fe send the make can say throw na media we be ho say ah same kind
0: of dog mama in chira we chira kwan no na ye chira we chira kwan na fifa wo man to dwa
1: wait
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1: Adiama station
0: okay
1: asin for su Adiama station
0: okay
1: what we have asin for su agric office enye koko health and extension office
0: they were assembly
1: office assembly hall here no on america the office oh what for she chi omo pechi here
0: okay
1: omo said that kakwa that kakwa omo ti a oti enje
0: omo ti enje
1: 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The center was Yakatin Wajumano, a too much. A Mako Kono, so we have Nina, I'll be able to honor Emebef. A cost 65 fellas, 65 fellas. Machine back one bottle cost 65. I bred you have cobbed 10 and you will cost 515. We a cost 65, bringing in a view of farmer's daughter as well at all. The Akans could be a bad mabati, a so home, could be never fed. Now this one my 3 years, and once I would do, I could cook pus, I could be buff from one moment. Now it could be necessary. Jai could be no, but banana no haji, he didn't haji, gentle. Now a bad year from within 3 years, so we can't be able to take care. So we are, because we feature we be one and say, and check it out. The same could be the answer. I'm off for what? I'm off for so we are for one more month. No, we be down. The question is, wow, as I see him, feel the kid full one moment. What's I see with the baby? Feeling so, we could be because it's one moment. Now, but seeing this girl, I need to be crying. I'm a lie bill. I'm out. What's that? ena mi ken anso mi ken musa mi ken se wuti me so pempa na otu anoma ba obo se de ka no enye anodwa anumdwa eno kwase ma je je bie ni ho kokonu komu nyina ahyehye ayi tuntuntuntun be 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nitrate if I do born on the 90s in Dorson, it will do all the man and the banning one. A flower center, a manager. But since I'm 90s in born in Binimua, who was someone poor, who go for classy Biazoo, one. Tribane, near Mua, almost or a broom, some store, there was Saxa, who did go Bunumua, and my boy for an uncle. But making it ten beer, I poison Yanka, then so poison a war, a sack in Quadia, a boy for an uncle. I offered Rubiana Fanka. Tia Sam can offer doing spiritual. Sack and access and a drew a woman, a bruno, a boob of an uncle. Nanso, Udukumune, no channel dibia, or any penny in instance, so bonny be my wild woody innocent. Tribay, farmers of Tanyan was aquanus. Above all, the can say, though he be better fac a name dear facu a jumum. A bit of scattered to bank, baby, scanning home, and yet may be required to two form the shaform, a bit of question, baby, as good. But what I'm trying to say is, yes, you say. When you be find your crown, Cafacoto Bank, next day, when you can't find baby Cafacoto Bank. No, be your idea, baby, never saw about some more. Quajuma, a very profitable venture. If I saw Quajuma as business, Quajuma is Scawum, a woman of Bunny Bussin, sense, a capa don't be da, because no banner babano, a bassum atraso, a more and more in a business, a war, a great set of her. So, so be with Papa, you live good. But me, I bet you must sell down the side business. A bray, a basis, a wee, have a bruno, the bono form, two tom, hata, fetch a bag in the good dam, bear down by 1 room, bear 50 by 100 bars. Your hands here be able to prepare purpose a bruno board a costro. You make profit. Buy and store them. Sigh, and you answer semi in a Joseph Catcher, a fellow say, fellow, bumper harvest in the bar. There's a bar. Mamma, pay will be all numbers are four, or in India. Now want to turn on one and store the common bar was not easy. Now the beef feed the old man for no. Now why is to be so? Now Pharaoh here na boy papa papa na Moses and I'm saying so. Joseph Benya prime minister. We be on go agri college. We go to Rasuda. We go university be here but he was the prime minister. Now say name Mudo. And then now why we be the man?
0: Okay. Father sir. My men kwa home so. But your question be a person will be sir. Farmer's doctor Ewaha.

0: wo question bi a wetimi abisa panel doctor ro ko bi anya mai nti si wo kira kwan ni so bi na bi min ja kwan na
1: enti dem make sense help us of frame me a me number eh 0243 542580 0243 542580 0243 542580 Uj frame ya te bia no bunyame na me no adi nkasa na onsa oso na de ha wadwen bia kire wadwen no beti me akire kire mu madwuma na we no wati ase
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1: 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When you invest it, you will never take it the same. All the two form one and you quack. Who finds aqua? 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But the bread I did where the car sounds on some papa mano. One papa man be on fire, not done it all. In the idea of the two form, once I find the same thing, it will turn to another thing. Never then you are barber cow, and you are boy ten becow. Never will be a idea, a big pussy cake, a sea party amount of arm or tow. Invest it. 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Want to send the baby or make a primoire. 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
0: okay. Doc, yes, you man, you need your time.
1: My number is 0243.
0: 0243.
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1: Come and a last stop. I see for sure, do my big guns you in chair pay. And our default by Priscilla, a war. Young Crumpo Bassa Yadom Yamme, what ya say? Nangwa dear no edaswa ewa for quay. Nan Yan Crumpo nam so no more. Yawa de bia no pan on chronic could see donko. A prayers and pie bonko, and you will be in a sabbat also. Could you know you demand pie bonars of mammy banter or say, quo, yes, I dear we. Yan Crumpo caught to a barno, and you were there subon and subantan on one chef fasting man was a far catacle. Near no more jet to one chef fasting man was a sorry, me patcho. 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
2: Honor,
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1: What do you have 30? 30.
0: And what do you have 30?
1: You have 30 mpo.
0: I just want to say 30. The other thing is
1: about. Then you have 30.
0: But you draw kasi a mimi nim.
1: What do you add? You have about
0: 20 CD, 30 CD, 40 CDs ya. 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
1: A drobe was so bad, drobe nine. No more dim pa, no between us or Bruna, and no,
0: ye tap him be 30, be 50, see the appearance you are said, dear me. We are no one done who won our cotton woman in here. 200, 150 cities. I feel when she be a chili and a bad hospital.
1: Yadia,
0: see when you're baby boom. 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
0: who any new corner. 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
0: 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These are the petty, petty things that Yanko my sabbe see a back to your zero.
1: Instead, I
0: know Perry are not here to curse Obi. Yeah,
1: no one, no one, dear one,
0: yeah, no one who said, no, maybe
1: a Bible, you woman said, Fast to the door, and Fast to the door, Bible, you woman said, Fast to the door, no, and Pimenum, and yet a woman, you're quite sorry, I can kind, but will be a boon and need to say, will be unfashioned, Yashi, certain in Fast one, what the old name. 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
0: ko e we na say o master ti
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0: who see dey ko ka kire o ku ani a obi o to to ne body e say o nfa bi nka ho sikani bre
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1: 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What do you want over the buffers? So, idea sounds I charge you one more count, double count. What's that finding in a coin?
0: One what fuck I've been pulled
1: behind what attack was that? What's the idea so when you be man to what attack on what attack tree a car and drive an acre?
0: The woman who has half any power.
1: What fed a demra for nipple go on buffers? What's that for my come one? Consider any part of what I tell you. Woman wants to be was out there. There's a half hour a year for a demra for never for soon. A car home, Jinny, and a car home.
0: Now, me quiet, me crew, madam Ramiko, hoffa, taxi, and a neighbor. Taxi, Nick, catch him is over Jimmy 50 cities. Now, bow, won't you be ma? Obey do for soon, bono, any panic.
1: That's half a
0: quarter. One can say, well, beyond this is the reason. These are the petty, petty things, ah. You be real now. Ne sign amane anio ma bia ya dwene nkoso no ne e kofesi and then we don't know si kani prepa
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2: 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No one about it. No, it is a wolf who goes on. Who was woman? Yeah, my grand. I don't know. Well, and now, body for the number. You are here. Come on. Yeah, man, quite. I'm one torn. I'm no waha. I day. 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You come here, baby. 20 a day.
0: Mammy will be into us. 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
0: I'm going to go to the house.
2: I'm
0: going to
2: I'm going to go to the house.
0: I'm going to go to the house. I'm going to go to the house. I'm going to go to the house. I'm going to go to the house. I'm going to go to the house. I'm going to go to the house. I'm going to go to the house. I'm going to go to the house. I'm going to go to the house. I'm going to go to the house. I'm going to go to the house. I'm going to go to the house. I'm going to go to the house. I'm going to go to the house. I'm going to go to the house. I'm going to go to the house. I'm going to go to the house. I'm going to go to the house. I'm going to go to the house. I'm going to go to the house. I'm going to go to the house. I'm going to go to the house. I'm going to go to the house. I'm going to go to the house. I'm going to go to the house. I'm going to go to the house. I'm going to go to the house. I'm going to go to the house. I'm going to go to the house. I'm going to go to the house. I'm going to go to the house. I'm going to go to the house. I'm going to go to the house. I'm going to go to the house. I'm going to go to the house. I'm going to go to the house. I'm going to go to the house. 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
0: But when need that ho na wo ko ekoshu tu obi na judge ejeliwa. 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
3: 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It's a Miss Ramo, yes, I did say him. My papa shop, my wife, I don't want it. They ain't been shy, my near yes, you have found with the papa show and the papa show. Then I'm got off from my banana. 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
4: now, our best I said, you may not start any problem. One started, but once I want starting it, the woman and Conco, I can cry. 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
0: It's a what's man, don't mind you. 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I am a baby, dear my one more, and a woman in San Jofo, a chair home and some. 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you're crying in Amboson, and I'm so ma, and no courage, and I said, one on so ma, one man, our tree. So a man through Quan Juan, yeah, dear be our tombia, near Waton and one, I owe the Anyacano, dear Bio. One more day, a soldier for a person for a task force, or by sending in a Fuquano, and Macquano at me at the mo, Necasamo and Watcher, San, our tree, or Mundia, my one me. What bedroom, one number, mamma say, and then I know. And ya dear, sir, or met you, Bias, Miss Hanser, Sanya Quencia, as you see me, I mean, woman person, La Parsons, will be busy, Ninanam, a gradia, ye, dear, our Quan Juan, and I'm so ma, walk. 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query, and as one more, I asked a blatcher. Now, one cost work on Hondia, Nana, you will be and welcome to Nemum. Both see a con and a now, or didn't see Ajay actually, Mamma Melinda, Oklo, Nansim.
5: You know, I'm much concerned when it comes to the so much concerned about it. Also, situations where they be to drive, I mean, from selling, that is what I don't want to hear, or I don't like. We want to allow them to trade in as much as they are trading. We should also have free movement of vehicles and human beings so that we are all safe. Just because a vehicle flows any place now, you can imagine the number of people that we are affected. And so, let us know the measures to safeguard at least. Yeah, this is a zebra crossing, but you can see that they're taking almost 50% of the streets. And so what are the measures?
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2: 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Now, one in Ocean Island Limited, Brock Factory, Cassia, Bepimo, Saint Ha, Elboama, Dancy, Fonny, Fairanum, and a woman in our Kumato, and we am Ocean Island Brock Factory, and Nobeco, Bros, I saw to our opinion, I bring a cement to Num, I fear iron rust, roofing sheet, and a year cement and Cassani, I bring a be. Your hollow bros, and your what normal bros, Nin, I bring a be, or catch it, near what pair a year, and so, or by, I bring a be amana. Wamble Hokora. I seen for Sue, old habitat to run cancer feeling chain. 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
1: 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Hello Ghana, hello Central Region, hello Aseng. 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
3: Would you beg in Ghana? 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
3: 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If you are a Buddhist man, Buddhist. If you are a Christian, Christ. If you are at the Bobo to Bobo, Bobo, and make everything for Ghana. 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
4: Mon Dieu. Kotokwe, Nkwan, Egumen, Masi, Urias.
5: People of Tamil, to bring their dead body to support Karila of United to Karila. Majority of Karila supporters is majority of RTU supporters. All individual of supporters in the park should divide themselves to Karila Park to support Karila to win their first match, which was very terrible to the people of Northern Ghana.
6: Sometimes you are just bringing...
5: This one I convert to my dictionary, philosophy, for my house, coming to park to knowledge the people of supporters for philosophy. Its philosophy dictionary is just like a cassava fish, which Karila cook the cassava fish and eat, which was very terrible to the football. But Karila, they play soccer Van Damme to win their...
7: My top guy, Marco, I was a sinful suit. My top guy, top guy, hard guy, I was a sinful suit. Pascal, a hard guy, who called a sinful suit. In fact, Oyajuma, I was one top radio station, I was a friend of Nap FM. I need to check a CFM for Mamma. Another top guy, I was a sinful suit. Pascal, the teacher, pardon me, Oyajuma, I was Nap FM. Now, a sinful suit, and now, oh, man, Kassim, what I said, because radio station, a call a sinful suit, a call man Kassim, a Bremo, a call Boise Quanso, a Fabre Messicuma, a Quetripa.
8: Nana Kuku Pascal. A sports host, a sinful suit.
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10: Let's say, I don't know what to do.
9: the drop for now. One in the bar. We are so good. We are so fantastic. It's a middle back with a man back with the idea. So I just put just another act. You know, I'm glad I am saying, train papa. And you say, what do you mean? Is that bad? Because I like to do that. We are fantastic.
10: Beide min assin sul bahdan bape bape bape bape ba ba ba ba ba ba ba ba ba ba ba ba ba ba ba goal goal goal goal
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0: What is the alphabetical construction of my human dignity? I and I am so sincere of us doing the linguistics with my Ebu team. Yeah, but I'm afraid in some small talk with them with your bro. And then Friday, now Friday been so a day. Now Friday, the day on a guy. And now they're with you,
1: every day we pray. Before more life,
0: You ready be a coin be, but allow the cash out. That is the necessary part. But on a more serious note, every woman of faith. See, I'm going to call Europe continent in this all their major competition final, no any uncertainty. UEFA Champions League, uncertainty. UEFA Europa Cup, uncertainty. UEFA Conference League. I don't call up on any other, bro. Five major league centers, no, so net a bounce back live and colored. Every woman of faith, you didn't come up, you know. Dr. Emmanuel SOS BE3. Mr. Curtis Kwame Akumpo, Mr. Sisi, Professor Kofi Obinpo Daseni, Patrick Manson Sports, Legend and Second Straight Boga. Omo nyina wo at post, omo bana fe, omo bwa na fe din so sma wudo ni nade abremu. Jibiam katro sa wo wadwin twa ni unim dia no bwa madwuma dia na kosro e fara ntoma pa. I'm ready for power show. Ye you free mu a enye ye nti. Get that join the conversation 0547130909 1309 09. In time, in between time, around time, before time, and inside time, you read all your messages to you on this particular out on the same platform. Nap Radio 90.1 and Appia Penny Radio 90.1. Yeah, but Ghana, Chrome, and some men across waiting Kakash was 35 more days to go to the Mundial. Ghana Blasters, are we really prepared for the Mundial? During the World Cup, it was your Mexico, Canada, and I'm for USA. You want to blow. Yes, you get ready, my baby. Oh, my baby. If it's my day, you say, my baby. Ready, I want to blow. Ready, please, I want to blow.

0: confuse point to a dream. 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
0: I'm here in Germany, this studio, I know. 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With your condition, I'm 16 and so vivre to me.
1: Yes, yes, yes.
0: Rare energy, rare energy. Thank you very much, Danny Wakwaba. We are going across the Pacific Ocean. I get to the white man's land and bring to you up to speed whatever is transpiring over there to your distance and to your hearing. Thank you very much for joining this particular show. Love you so much. 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The intercontinental ballistic missiles in sports. We are coming to throw it like uranium bomb to your doorstep and to your very soon. So to 12:45, now drop the curtains down for other programs to proceed from there. Once again, call me Nana Pascal.

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Yes, sir. 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Oh no, no. And then when you mean I will be dinty, what I say, me mo be a ma we shake leg we jimu mo ma ma. But when you break now, oh no, ye di aobe ye wo ho no na yangu coupon betun subego so I say. So that is what I'm trying to tell you this morning through my actions and my energy. It will get us on them. She says, "Baby, when you know." No bon sam kwa de so ku lo battery. Na woni msasa abra ndo e don. Na obon sam de sin ni ntei. We no. We yan send the top and now bia flowers won be bebe no wa hwe na bochi wa fada ona masasi asasa ne o obon sam. O e don yankobon e say guy. Damn yes. To the fa hunto no so na ye hunya ne o manya be sifade akọ. To the being the 8th day of the month May 2026 in the year of our Lord, it's Friday, a very fantastic freaky Friday. We are on. This is Nam 22 Sports. Na sharing so say me kwada room a wo mo musu ase ebo na fa idani de nyina no yetanse ere nsansema wo do no ere ebram na na edi kan kra no e na eye FNL group of companies so mo se me mo ama ne ni wundi 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Who do and see with you? Now, Redman Lorry Station, maybe I fa piano. And with some baku, ni from baku or bunkum. Ningina, sa two buildings in nano. Na pimpim, obeying FNF phones and accessories. So, ho. If you ever call FNF block factory, I know no, I want same quarter, opposite first class hospital. 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Certified Electrician Mansanso a air condition specialist. Now, for Zanzibar Sport in Pinifo, Edin Koba. You remember the Edin Koba Pinua, Sanson, you couldn't dosso. Never may say a corner of Yediaman and Nimkoba on the bar. If you move by the Fobat Nasi, near Pimpim, so they are queen, your queen Nimkakraba. You ever heard enough Yakwa for one prayer hobo center.
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20 minutes to 4 hours and I will be now and yes she said it's a water bundle our empty you know and the from 20 minutes out to 4 hours which can within this space name Maya over frame line 0546 839 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So we don't acquire all English affairs. So come on, so via one or and so England and then Persuas nothing, Nordian Forest and so one on so ever England and then Persuas and Tianra acquire all English affairs. No moment, so via Quachin, Nordian Forest upon a Kanama, Kuma, Kuanaya, one or no. When Timmy and Sumwa General Channels of First League encountered Trojano, Bobo Kuan, Tian Swadia, Stone Via, one or Hatching Nordian Forest upon by 4 goals to 1 and 1 draw, 1 son so Hatching and Sapon 4-0, and Tiacopia Musende. 8-1 on aggregate and also via what do you qualify course semi-final when we're a final grand finale of 2025-2026 Europa League no I don't want some no and so I'm game number 2 at Troja and so I'm a game number 2 and so I'm coming out for one more go Saudo and so I'm a club and the idea of South Sofia young phones and sound so from Ra me patcha kodani tia di oli Watkins and your first goal Nanswede ma anso vya ma ibi anso eti mae kama Ena first linea ni tia anso eti Emiliano Biendia Wano anso enya second ko Ema anso se anso eti mewe mudye Ema anto ni anto 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there's a Nordian Forest, a Europa League no more, a poem by 4 goals to no one commando, and Swadia by Edin Sempi, no one Swadima, none of Pale Shono so. Now, Medin Kirkatras and Wenway 8-1 on aggregate. And Aston Villa qualified the Quan Sempinoa, and so about Jumedian Sanafioniaco, and Swadia nearby came number 2 at Troja, and Mra Fred Peck, Bobo Corn Satunsa, and a Fred FC Pram, Mamma de Poye.
na 19 minutes ni nyapa na wie no na FC Praha one one time of fry begat no but about 3 goes to 1 is say no and no sweat ba so na ni atan say 4-3 on aggregate and Freiburg adding upper FC Praha won won qualify and so dey quarter say Europa no e final no a yere won san san so dey abante no a na enya fede agresa no so akwadana ni dia de kubla dey say Lucas won we for first goal and akomo no no e man zibe Johan and so bo second goal and so the boy club and the Freiburg and on the crack crab on the way no hey Lucas Kubla once so so second goal and to about two goals and run akwada we sunny ye juma and way Lucas Kubla when you two goals at the point of first in your community and so the man zombie Omopo at your son when away and see Praha of Portugal but three goals to one in the final in your Saturday and on I also via woman in Freiburg and I'm going to be in terms of and so they have a YPMP video man was shown us on Nanope. Now, Uremua Conference League, send a new man nonsense for Kwaya. Now, Crystal Palace, Mobile Quarantine, Saturday, Donetsk. And I'm a boy, 19 minutes to the Banner here. Now, Crystal Palace, watch your Saturday, Donetsk. We're putting by 2-1. Watch out from Renoir Strapok. Woman, Rayo Velacano, Anne, and point by 1-0. And General Savia put a copy of Europa, Renoir Europa. Na a conference league and to minimum work I say Rayo Vallecano, woman in Crystal Palace, and a conference league one was at and Sisano, and so they have been coming up for some matches no, he doing some pinon so to media mouth. Now young kid now for any region come up, you know, and so it's here for my son so and nano pen on your tenny and the games out to a boss one called French Champion League. Games by Sansuan and Syria Nina. Games by Basunia the idea might get 32. If I talk quality game was sending no more. And see for the Colin Bobo Connorson 45 and well, upon the ten offense, I don't say where you are with you. I feel Liga Sanuso as a Levante Bobo Connomadia 35. When he was a soon and I appointed 7 p.m. and I came on so about someone in San Jose Viamudie. When I talk of German Bundesliga, my dear 33 comes with us all near Torrance Bobo Quality and the Brucia Dortmund. When he entered Frankfurt and Apple, who could tell him because we are. Near Tennyson, I don't know. My year and my dad, and I feel found some no, and so to your former face, and so to me, and can't even come and solidly solid. And none of pay was shown us from my, if I told my dear 36, our Italian, consortium on your journey, I don't know, and that Torino, woman in Sassuolo, and so I've been pointing now, Pontas no, a Jumen Yampa, Jumuan Munims and I can see you one. If I told me now, my current family, I could go to the Bianca Catrol. Sir Bertie, dear, a yes, and send your first kind. Now, for Tony, a Jandia Cocrono, no moment of service of you. Ucha now, they are drinking a car to myself, Sir Bertie, no, a dua, a yapapa, no more a GDS is a snap yapa. Now, you saw Chabe, the Abaco, no coton, over Paca, no coton, over Bafactory, no coton. Now, for the Guzel, now Betty, now Bertie Zika, the Indian, so add, no moment of Fajinian Yansa, a carton, a Tiao Suma, and Concocha, Undu, a Tiansa, and Concocha. 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team saudi ma kuma ku 48 Ghana, you can't win a ever call. I'm going to say, you'll be on so it's right, cover your fuel, and so to your man in the 18 year. When you say Sakira, when you say Sakira, or your Colombian nearby you about where Pano say, young two, you know, yes, of an Indian Anua. I buy one or three puny papa, what two you might get TNT and Quadani now, Pianomino, and no, a Sakira. Now, your turn of Sakira 2010, and my Piano was South Africa, one or and a poor walk up one time. 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That die,
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You are dead anymore, no, and I'm the full version. 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I know, walk up and terminal what you're better on some pinoa. And so the man, I'm a kaka yaki. I'm right, but saw you no more our Africa. Now, I'm 2010. Now, you're called Ghana second walk up in a Shakira in Mumbai. I'm so what kind of PK Kohunwa. When I'm going to come on, Zamanamana,

0: it's time for Africa.
1: Ati when we 2010 anthem was Shakira by Waka Waka was South Africa and they were the dad so they banti on come no and they had the mouth show so now pay be kona friend some out when we trigger across the clear we are on some 7 sweat with my room and fading come up in and sweat with your mama catch us 35 days one and aka now your room e munja na say akwa sense so no and so bet me akosa and tie no e ka kre friend mo and so dia bana ye din come me din kan and so bo man say we call Europe no Europe we calendar no so a Adia some competition in Yano and Yasati na Okwa Champions Liga near Tennyson final no et so et me and Yasati grand finale no one some America Trawono na almost young country Bibia Sanu Toga on the 30th of May 2026 and Danway Saturday. Nana, your four Champions League, and no a grand finale no, and no sweat me about so ever Puskas Arena, and no ever put up a sangri in a Sanjano, and on seven to get on some where they are brought Nanope, and two persons say, PH, Wabuni Arsenal. And I upon our Puskas Arena, Budapest, our hungry. And I saw final no answer, Paso. If I tell Remo, Europa League Noir, near Transan final no Sanya Sate, meaning Kakachos, FC Freiburg, Womu, and Aston Villa, and I upon now, and no, I Wednesday, 20th May 2026. And I said, game no answer, Paso. Now, Perifosi and Cabo Biante, and no, I told you our Besitas Park, and no, I will Tukai, Turkey. And a sad game no answer to ya, a instant pull a wall, and a SC Freiburg. One more answer, Aston Villa, Nadi Yofa, Europa League, no, a grand finale in Sardar in town, Sardar, and some no, and Swede Banau Remo, and so, a Yofa Conference League, noa, near Trenuson, nay, final no, and ya be basso nam, Penfusian Cabobiante, Sardar no answer basso on the 27th of May, and no ever to ya with Germany, Red Bull Arena. And then so passo and way between Crystal Palace, woman in Rayo Vallecano, and then San Kevin Sabaso, and Tadison Conference League number Togo with Germany, and our first Europa League number Togo, and so our Istanbul, Turkey, and our common Champions League number Togo, and so hungry Budapest, and so it's very good, and we come back a curfew and mobile. You don't want some Pino and Sweden Mount, now so the song could sweat in and up your penny radio, and 19.1 for long, not radio for short. And I trust you, dear good young son, son, and sweaty man, Nano Pirafin, 7 cents, where would ye? Debian Catrasa, Coco Pippa, one water in Totra. Now, would ye, you are soon, son, see a baby didn't come on, and come on, I ever bet you know that is a war, and for sure that is so many baby. Now, Vivian sets by, come on, I come at your floor, and sweaty with your man in your tenure. You for seeing come up, Yante, when we are seriously serious. Now, you're trying to send Naomi, team of the week, Nanya Babetoga, woman coming up here, your woman make it up. This is a team of the week semi final. And we told you, I was there so come on. Malayan Siren and Impressor would work at so. Now, young fans and Sanus said to your family, go keep on paying for pony, dear Asna Niba, Nidia did David Raya, one man, three go post. A first William Patrick, a poor man, a dear Sir PRG, Yanakodana, Jerry William, a dear Saliba, one of the poor man Arsenal. And I feel Mac Pupil, one of our right back position, still kind of Atletico Madrid. They are Tony DMPM, when I feel Vichai Valascoli, our ball, and Sadam PRJ, and I feel Joshua Kimmich, one of the poor man Bayern, a Kodano, still kind of Arsenal, one of your friend Declan Rice, and I feel the Craig Cremono, when I desire a dear. And Patrick Pony D and a front train, okay, Luis Diaz, one of Elbert and Bayern Munich, and I'll say Osimano Dembele, also fantastic goal this week. And to the DPA team of the week, no more, and on the crack crowd, Bukayo, and we Moses Saka, Temi Dario of Nigeria, and so naturalize Edema England, one of the DPA more, and to win the team of the week, Iofa. Champions League semi-final, second leg no. Yara won San Samuel Sodiaba. If I tell us now, Enya, the players of Makuma Kufo, and who are David Raya, William Saliba, and I'm afraid Declan Rice, and Bukayo Saka, I'm afraid Kuma PRG, Womu Swenya Miansa, William Pacho, Vichar Valascaria, and I'm afraid Osman Dembele, if I tell Atletico Madrid, Womu Swenya Bako, and who are Mark Pobel, San Samuel Weno. PH Enya 9-4-4, yes, indeed, only a 4. 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up the squad into PH, and a Makuma Kufo, and I'll face Sukumwa, and a Bobo Kwadi Dian side of Bayern Yam, you know, Articonia Bako, and I'll face Wasna Sunya 4, and to the APM on the Adons and Sanus 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Now Ronaldo, what did you do? 29 goals. What did you say? One retired this season and next season. And the penalties, no? Obe upe gume do enti ake kume be. Now Ronaldo, akoba so ni achievement, tunu sweat me about reality. Ah, ibian sweat me, kama niyo yankoma apa. Iwa cho ye kuye nina si Ronaldo nwa. Unim se, enra kuwa na wase no. Ama wenya ewa league, competitive leagues. Ewa deza Saudi Pro League numino. Ewa wano ene timi achieve 100 goals and beyond. Enti anwa, we nyan 100 goal ewa de so study pro league obi anya bida and our first who call 5 and also 4 leagues no more so we be abo juve and also we call telling castle serie a e bi our boy de so epl and we call league e bi na ko mu a e no no e bi a just say Spanish la liga ni ada there e was south top flight league no more no be say 100 goals and above no entice Ronaldo you the only player why said you know in fact Oko Italy was 100 goals and above. Waba England was 100 goals and above. Beba to be Benoit was wako Saudi Pro League and now achieving 100 goal. And to wako him and to Ronaldo records ni die. Obi and one of it by Tiano ya diaba. Yero un san sam ya diaba. Abe ya fo ya be Dubai yam for bakumin peace so na yam komna. No no your friend Real Madrid and answer Real Boxing Club. Obim nyanime answer me so da ye. You from RM. I know you're Real Madrid. If you want to say that, this is RBC, Real Boxing Club. Now, Obi is as a day. But then, Ra, Obi, you go watch that with Santo Kwesi. Now, and to Kunis, Oleriana Tuamini, and I want it in your friend of our body, Omi, your pain in a nun and son of Tokwado. And so, Sena is a bona suja. I said, oh, Omi, Jai, Omi, now, Omi, Jai, and I said, Nandi, Omi, to Kwenye, Agronye. And now, almost so I mean you copy my to Kanye. Ah, no, I'm going to Freddy Vavadi, Freddy Vavadi, so to Kanye, Grunye, no, no, so Pim, to Kanye now, my Pim, I'll be more at the Amo Womo. They are simply baby, be in the Brunia Woko. Everybody is a good of Madrid. Yes, you could look me pa, you are meaning you for the poor Freddy Vavadi, and you say no. I'm going to answer by say Hooty. Now, and Ra. You said now, go hospital, my 3 stitches. You're probably near Chiman, come and come here, sir. Emma, just say, and you feel your gra, and to quit see on Madrid, no, and you said, I did not the four rooms and someone's ready bar. Now, and on Madrid, the four about to almost say, Aquadano, when you brain tumor, when you brain injury, and no, I have fed you about in Tisandia Classico, no, Freddy Valvaldi, and ya de say or bobby. Na Frentino Perez si one trauma fufu madan require and to open serious investigation at their from Madrid attitude home and none of the better just say killing him up and so on it place ni be any star members ni be aqua coco. And Dennis Ibaios so I could coach at him. Rowan says you can come maybe a catcher to coach say or your science teacher and man call Hino Sutro and the Frentino Perez or say we open investigation whoever poor piano on phone as a star. Sanchez beba Sanchez ni bi abi pay cut Sanchez ni bi ebe se wo do be colon Sanchez ni bi ene se wo beton credit free team num enti papa no wadwa wo se nkofobia o Real Madrid for catcher ho no wo ma ye 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one Nigeria is there or the Gino Teto and Niji Pai and Timon Munama. Okay, we are the issue. The way you are me dancing. Yabuni Namunti with the Munai. That's what we need. Aye. Ninano. Yimawaha. Real Madrid official state was it? The test carried out today on our player Freddy Valvaldi by Real Madrid Medical Service has been diagnosed with a traumatic brain injury. Valvaldi is at home in good condition and will not need to rest for 10 to 14 days as per medical protocol for the diagnosis. The Madrid official statement, no. What must say? Akwadan, we have traumatic brain injury. Only be bini koku. She. Pardon my material humanity, I call you fool, man. I be not say. Madrid. And TSO, I'll be me say a classic. You read the statement in the crowd. Now, article for a. You might be able to call. Ask them for an apply. Almost 17,200 tickets. No, you for 40 more. So, I'm from Kohang with Budapest. No, I'm with you too many. Now, more turn ticket 39,000. They are my warm one. I am my normal supporters. Now, more warm one. More coffin. Now, you 17,200. Almost call a Puskas Arena. One one. A funny pass 61,400. 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
0: kwa ku yankopon na adom ho ye wo so won today
1: eh ne de wa ja didim uti akofu mu ti wa ja didim
0: eh ne ja biase
1: Hey, is it? We try with you soon. What jaded him?
0: I see. I'm your opinion today.
1: Buffoon.
0: Yeah.
1: Very necessary.
0: Until I make sure my coffee.
1: Bible crackers, you just say, Usan, we don't know what to say.
0: Oh, yeah.
1: Akoda. Minusua.
0: Yeah.
1: Now, yo. Design to me, Chan Tata, sir. Yes, we had the crank a year. The
0: buffoon. Me your opinion about it.
1: But what can some sound profoundly when you
0: are doing?
1: That day. Sir, cut you young. First, not come and come on nature. Oh, Buziam.
0: Oh, Mohubi. Mohubi by one more than.
1: Aye.
0: Or a different chin number 4 years with you.
1: Say we are the touch and I come.
0: Well, the other.
1: Your friend, what a little touch. Like, woman room trust. Now, how boo? Woo, my boo.
0: Oh, meaning.
1: How boo? Who's the child? How
0: oh, and then no, just say,
1: who do you have to come? Or travel coming and you have
0: to pay for me in Papa, you take him.
1: Yeah,
0: I need to, yeah.
1: And see, Santa Cat Nancolani Nazi, I'm paying for the moon, say, Omi Uncle Dabon, Omo, you. A boy, pa, first a boy. Calling to me, pa, boyfriend, and you want to see. Oh, come, Gromacra.
0: Oh, obey.
1: What does the opa, you should booze up, the picture is Yana,
0: oh, is that a boy in a day?
1: To come,
0: yeah, yeah. What in a crown or okay, no more so.
1: A rabia,
0: a big one or demi.
1: What would your person eat? Shah,
0: yeah,
1: we you can't say,
0: and you,
1: tea. But
0: Sakura. Sakura for now, Mubasamuy.
2: You go so, yeah, but yeah, but Sakura.
0: Yes, this is Sakura for no one seven kai two two.
2: Dama.
0: Aye. And the passi, almost some kai different.
2: Sa.
0: And then we are born, so almost some kai different.
2: Ah.
0: You mean India?
2: Baby.
0: So no passi, we are born.
2: Ah, oh, okay.
0: We are born a shit in the world.
2: Nah, I can't con your pins.
0: It was a bit too too. Too deep Sakura, but you command in your command of that.
2: Money, you
0: didn't agree with that.
2: As I'm busy.
0: Oh, Vanovo. I just say, hey, before we say Sakura, let me say, I don't know of you. But I grow. You must have been able to be a
2: good one. Yeah, also want to be a good one.
0: Maybe to you are the room.
2: Aquaria last no war. Look at you, that Gaza. No, or K will be way.
0: Kofi legacy.
2: Aha, Kofi legacy.
0: Yeah.
2: Me mne wetu afia sana okroma.
0: Oh, kroma, okoye no sabai.
2: Ah, oh, okay. Nada na mishia no.
0: Oh, wow.
2: Na muhu na chale pa, na me mno yikroma.
0: Oh, oh, around.
2: But nada muhu no asi owa.
0: Oh, tu kwa mara abara.
2: Ah, oh.
0: Okay, na yimane ebe fai.
2: Sisi, if you know them, partner, echoes with his and a move for you, for his ammo, how pired.
0: Ah, the hound is said, is this?
2: They've been a sissy, I'm more banner, no. Motion among can answer me.
0: Man, me. He said, Omo,
2: Papa, in the case, in
0: your banner has a phone. I didn't know what I have a banner, drawn or cowboy and Anna.
2: And says, is here, no, so wash and a motor to your may ye.
0: Drawn BBS, Anna.
2: On a CBBS.
0: Has more draw against Kaiwila BBS.
2: Now, first leg, like, wash off. A sure better.
0: You might use a microphone here.
2: A sure better. Now, I want you to go to my channel because Liggy is an uncle for being with you.
0: Another story for another day, but a disappointing scoreline.
2: Oh, yeah.
0: Yeah.
2: The phobia, pa. This is in performance away or a kejua or chain will be added. Na one can sat in a home number. Now you want to say
0: too bad.
2: Yeah, and you're fine. But you know, Emily, what boy do my part? I'm a Aston Villa.
0: Aston Villa. Someone and Cassadi, oh, a real partner when you read you, and I'll review.
2: Oh, maybe I'm feeling.
0: Oh, no, on the Sevilla, get 3 times.
2: Yeah, or the Sevilla
0: was it?
2: The 6th time,
0: ne? Why?
2: Because what could find us? I'm getting five.
0: Why do you three?
2: Why you move four?
0: Yeah.
2: Why you move four? And now other call the church Chelsea.
0: I mean, I will open the office with you. I or no.
2: And this year, baby, I can count on against Freiburg.
0: Oh, yes, but.
2: Oh. Well, I'm sure we could chop for them.
0: Only Freiburg, they say. Why are you?
2: Yeah, what about so that?
0: Nasa coach in the Chelsea moon, Hunana.
2: What's the Chelsea win?
0: Aye.
2: Arsenal crown one pamon.
0: And I'm so Tom on Pamon on the Chelsea. What's the coach be on more? No. Who philosophy in your man I am named foul, but over foul, Tim will be at and Sabbath so swap. But you need my correct.
2: Now, Chelsea will no cry now. Uncle Bisa there. Time will fee Arsenal. Of course, a Vian. And me now, what the man can chase will be a damn time.
0: Chelsea more than Gazi, my pamon in the full flower.
2: Aha. Into your baby, I'll soon opportunity no war. It to America cool. Cause we all are well. Into Uncle Crank and Faso. Aha.
0: Okay.
2: Into your call Chelsea. Uncle, what pay resource in Tentem? Into income over barn and the old Papa no yardy. Baby so one can man a tie more than Uncle Sauce shenny timmy. Could go to more that bedroom because baby or could be or she shits him. And no two more the trophy. It will parley. Wako six times in our book,
0: yeah,
2: against Freiburg. Nancy, where to Maja for why are they?
0: I'm very sure. All right,
2: what were you mean?
0: Baby, sister, why? Go view Yawako now, Kuma.
3: And doesn't beg no, I'm a
0: sir. Now, so me no one be juma.
3: I know that me be juma wa me juma.
0: Now me Monday to Thursday, Monday to Wednesday, sir. Ma,
3: you must say me bisa. You bisa say me o kolomu ya. I am saying that me juma wa me juma.
0: Bisa say me kolomu on the basis of. Me who wato and nano pi. Because me wa since.
3: Me mi si wechi na so we yiga ka wechi ana echi kakra.
0: Ano ya nwa nkwa nkaze bia wo ba ba.
3: Last week in zuti ana echi.
0: Sa.
3: Ana ima mo. 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Nti ase ye dodge ho bi nya se
0: dodge se ze be koso. Zi afi pa dodge ze de. Once in a week. Ndi vo ya botre doje dire de be ya go why is any but still I say beso se bi ya boko bi
3: mu kwa ku radio dum bi ya boko
0: de ya mi ase na

0: media e ho de me ni obi anya dwene because be bia ne pedigree no wono obefa Arsenal press na e wa Arsenal no e less than pressure e wa Chelsea but ye hu bia otim ye Arsenal PSG kula no make say pressure no and said down so sa
1: yeah
0: but okko PSG no so sa ye hu so sa nti Chelsea football club de media e kwaku Chelsea for no omo de bia make say omo mistake back on Chelsea aye ye omo ma Enzo Maresca hey papa no ye smart. But all the Chelsea have been doing the CV keke. Chelsea need a contract. Omne ne koyen me nim dente ah because this is a coach ah na umba uye obiye unhu ni siwa coach team bi unhu biya. Inti agreement omne ne contract omne ne koyen lo. Na instructions eh biya omne umbe take a decision amano. But na asi get to. But o koyen na unhu siwa perform me uye biya ano. Eno o koyen said cross no omne trigger. Na fi omne dene ho. Into a man trigger there, and then we get him to work. Me who say I agree no use my Chelsea, but the Chelsea are building the CV. You see, we beat me up for any big team. But before,
1: no one can neutral the
0: corner. What is what is so on the Chelsea contract? No, into what if you no neutral the
1: corner. Then I no cover here on Boni. Last game on Boni, I was due to Thiago Silva could swing. What a pack. I'm not the Forest game.
0: I say, Kwaku Chelsea team now or horses here, and maybe a team in the corner. Omuhia coach a enye discipline coach bia no omuhia coach a obetimi abe mo mo good tactics
1: na coaches na hide your system no musisi a
0: oh kwaku
1: to me dey for cover eh u ko bright team u ko middle table teams no om coaches no om ye bibi wona na na okay o go bana o dey dwuma no a o dey abi sibu ni won timi nye
0: kwaku on say me to me dey to me dey musisi a to me dey Chelsea go am say him worry no back Kenya and Kenya a Yukra.
1: The same coach is Marino Kobao.
0: Eh, Kwaku and the head dinner as an Bekwaba. A Beko merry go run. In the middle of one, Bewa middle of no more comedy. Nanka, I can see any source for no more comedy. A yes, I know, says Kwaku Chelsea own. Say Marino Sako Chelsea own. Chelsea supporters no day, any G, B, a big rap players in him. Her Chelsea team there always is the unknown. Wouldn't mean that to Homes Woman in Bobo.
1: I'm going to go to the house.
0: Because it's here for Chelsea team here that way. Na Chelsea coach ni waya. Will be a coach Chelsea B and Chelsea nyan kwala team. Team are where we need two Champions League.
1: Are all Chelsea?
0: Oh, there be me Arsenal kakra na Barca na yemi team. Arsenal ni there. Say ya dey ah, yeah dey na support to am.
1: I feel dey support Arsenal.
0: But Barca ni mi team na ansa. Akwaku won say me dey be am say Chelsea Football Club on. Say team no, Sibi Abramovich be fair team no wey no ninti no. De bia Chelsea fo hia coach a obema asɛ team no mu ayɛ de ɔhɔ ye bibia info bibia asɛ obi akeka ne ho bye ɔhɔ recent Chelsea coaches na ɔmo ba na kam yɛ sɛ ano ɔmo yɛ do do ɔmo ma players no sɛ de first near Lampard
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1: 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Diago Simone is here. He plays for TC Park. Mikel Arteta. Hey, so you might be anyo. You are going to add them, right? Why? You're bad. You're very kaka. So as of today, we are more power on the draw masters. Okay. I go so enough. Radio 90.7. Good day, Munsem. And every Friday, you boy Japan. No so si. Eti mama, you are Doctor Banwaba. Our one praying herbal center. Or Penny Kwanche Fua. Ni Doctor Erica Kusiba Wono. Area of one capsule selling the Mr. Diaba. When you didn't come with my dream to your banana defeat and so on.
2: Yo, may that say, Mamma, ma aya ye tear phone in Allah at Nassi. 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

0: 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Talk. You'll be sure you did tatita, your genta, or be stroke at me, your timia, menti, aditramia, menti, any at any, you did the taro genta, a blood circulation, and then my hooton, tententum, bra, you did self in Ariel. 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
1: Oh, yes, so pay and Cassa. And then I'm a coho, Lucrania, me and Minkan Kuntum Buddha. I don't know my sister is in the also like to see my nomina. We now went to Kumin in the meeting at Kumina, and I never meant it.
2: Who quite now? Also like to see so light tonight.
1: I be tarmin, some who arise or rubber be tarmin. I
2: want to tell you, I don't know. Take it out, or two are sinking, or nine dinking, or one of my young own, my girls want to be
1: that I mean that I never mean the other
2: pay. I am going to cry, you know.
1: I remember my friends and then I met that animal.
2: Wow.
1: Oh, David. COVID and going, oh, yeah, my family's home and feeling I'm going.
2: Wow.
1: Oh, Edgar, I'm going to pay for you. I can't go to put that.
0: Baba, ciao. Ava 1 capsules and then mixture. Spellings in here A L V A. In a 1 O N E, 2 years old. Pacho. 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Nope.
3: 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The best boss is right here. 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

0: 13 after 12, still on NAP Radio 90.1. Today being the 8th day of the month, May 2026, in the year of our Lord. Yet, so I won't connoisse where they are good humans and some no. And I had the Abraham, which I don't say, Dino, and Nana Pascal, Kofiasian, don't want to have a coffee planet, Ewa, and I'm feeling some Dr. Emmanuel SLSB, and so Ewa Hanuma, Yina Kentuma, Apamano, say from Krobako, and Nema. 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I could born a truck and win you crossing your way now, Kamano. And into copia over center, no man, your bema, bemem. Stroke no yet a natto so, coco de eternity, and I'm feeling money, meman one, moon to me, wono. But more day, now copia over center, only Fidia, and a free India, Turkey, and Australia. 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Ghost Time is the best auto mechanic and on a car part and a woman a tongue or mobile horse as from a banner car decoration. 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Nina Ghost Time is the best auto mechanic 0248 736109 0248 736109 I've seen for swimming pass him opposite Marcella Chino and now Ubu Huom. 31st of all clinic, 31st in T. Dr. Daniel Akwesi Efriye and Woodum Comobium, Sir Bomodin Nafa Winnie Adiano, I call Danino. 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Dosso, that's my you couldn't come on, you didn't come on, we are met on. Now, baby, I come out on ton, cranwa. Oh, ton, you are oh, Uncle Bucara, when you say, now, and I'll wake you. 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Se we di 26 years. Ya Fred Blasters. Professor Omonti ase. This season obo e wo Brazil om league mu team akwa Fred Grêmio. Na Grêmio no about 12 matches why 2 assists as left winger na wa say 1 goal. Wa about 12 matches why 2 assists and wa say 1 goal as left winger. Wa about Spartak Tirana was Tirana. Wa about da Europa de wa about Bobia Anderlecht so the women did my fine. And sana oko Grêmio ho nti obi a oyade. 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A do you know better to do to internet and so on, Weekening Ghana Premier League ebebaso upo umpo abain sa na account enti Ghana Premier League bebaso dia na teams no Hans na one man nyasem kese e nya 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Ghana Premier League de tie no standings no say na tie as of match day your match day say 31 medium man edi kai owo 56 points baby any ghost has toss me no owo 54 glorious Accra Heart of Folk e toss me nsa owo 50 Samantha's 1996 toss of 4 or 47. Dreams toss of 5 or 46. Who is also got to go away? Or the 9? They say Chelsea. 9 position or 43 points. El Kumasi has an Tokotoko. Or one outstanding game. Or 46. 46. Pam. On our way. Or the other 7th. 6. 46 plus 10 goals or 6. Yeah, or 6. There's a flash call for him. I'm very serious. I'm far away for Duncan. I'm far away for Duncan. But I've got that 9 one table. Okay. It's here. No. We can already be free, Maba. But I'm going to game in the hands. So it will game. So, Sandra, Black Starlet of Ghana, SOM trading and sell Morocco. Thursday, a day in the woman in Algeria. I know I am 17. African Cup of Nation and also Ebesha say ewo ho enti enra Wednesday no mkudu ye enra eno mo say preparation ase enti wo bompire na wo bompire e di ama the Blasterlet of Ghana omoko ana 17 Afcon ewo Morocco empeso aso Benjamin Asari friendly game no atu dwa na e beto dwa se Ghana ye ne meyiko kwakobo na omko fresh school di bia na no Mr. Ese ni ma omro bubu so wa no a o to dwa se goalkeeper no omka na sem na o free Dream Saves normal dropping on my friend number one Ghana Blasters number one Benjamin Asare say Omeka squad ne ho. See Benjamin Asare replaces Esiaku in the Blaster squad for Mexico friendly. A good deal with you, yes, Ghana. Mohamed Salisu April Enya Arterial Cruciate Ligament. And only a friend no ACL. Na amount for doubt to say you walk up maybe to muda. Enra why set training as a full training. Kuranwa and yeah fidia grow. And t mwa muya margin say on kubino was bouncing back. I will have said we be so ever a kama. Ma infancy na yensha se ni di dim komo enfin fifi. Ma mi chase fifi imaso wiki Ghana Premier League ewo ho. Francis Amuzu nse nse mnoso Ghana for the woman ututu. Scored no ye preparation a blasters ye di ako woka. Aka just 35 days. Ma yonko.
1: Tiefo josu. Mi chia pa kwesi so.
0: Yeah, pa kwesi.
1: No comment.
0: No comment.
1: Continue to say any more now.
0: Yeah,
1: oh, boy, you
0: sure.
1: S. Francis Amuzu.
0: Yeah.
1: I fine.
0: Ah,
1: Bakweku. Blasters. Say, Ghana, you could say, dear, the opportunity. So, say, Osutum. About Blasters, maybe. But, say, in ye Ghana hands a Ghana ha, and figana hana. Ye who wash as it, I do two kind of quiet booty. Now a quasha swear booty, we put a one over ho, bitter Francis and Moses. This is not one over half. No other than a call, Belgium. Yet I'm not to be a sanity. Why floss a bubble blasters, why ma? Let you on Belgium. By who we go sooner? What for a waba? We know my blasters in the ear. I said, if you're open in the manner, I said, to be for me.
0: Where's your second?
1: A cajon, because we'll be a rejected blasters. So, on a day, oh, mobile. This is your banner day. I reject one more, just a mobile mountain being condemned in Buffalo.
0: Now, bonus, only more, or bending.
1: You're not born.

0: 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What a woman. 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
1: Hello.
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1: 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I'm on my phone. 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
1: 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We dura ne Ava One Herbal Mixture. 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
1: 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Utu inisha se wana obe usi si block factory for buho. 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
4: Such a no one year dry, woman or by bucket, siak, siak, siak, and money, yes, sir, or bow, what would be at the dear night, a yes, such a or ya, Ponanka, you hear, and it's so being a spray machine. Now, what boo, and it does all liquid fertilizer, 120 ml, and your good, nothing would be so good. I'm a fidiano, I am one or no, dear pet, or no by no, and where if you see a fifth. Now, what should be a new entry? Now, a sound so up where drink a organic into a whole beer, any
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4: what? 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
7: Akra, when you a dynamic woman on a minute with house was a me of fasten, it doesn't say on sino any. 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
2: Oh, wow, Messi, no, no, so that we're doing what's he done? No, yea. Ah, let Trisha Nibana, that come a wababaway and basasano. Ah, more fasting, your mamma and Flabes one. What did I saw a young man at your best work as some making? For so will be an insa, best one, the abandoned Trisha Duma, what the mufua, best one, best sound college, and that's what you meet among. Funny, I born basaba, sound condition, column, best one, baby, be. 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What be agent at Melamaduma Panty?
7: A crowd would you be? 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
2: No fast, only problem, crap. 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One way a certified electrician. A barman to me characters one fine girl. What a crusher? Unquadra did a chair watch it or Maduma. And then we're 4 months somewhere. Ah, me and them Jim Cotunities and Sir Abesman Demiginity. Say, Sir Crowd was sound so to our conditional. Sir Opa for Franato, and answer who passing be an ope. Nina best one de beer. Open sir of fellow condition gas, sir AR 410, and now sir R22. Overcome your poor mama, how be a amount. A son who could be empty, one if you appear open side, and a sunny man in a banya be.
7: Akra, and as you were dear, I want my dear MP of internal crop be and found to Sanese, if you are any come.
2: 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Best one certified electrician, ya best man. One a son was on smart sports and shakra, a one of a book club you. Number condemn Kinami, ya son a rest. The rents are oh, crabby alumbo bitters or bad and now the cabitula was you a pen and a fair war legend. A soft one in about some to name Coca Cola, you know, to be named on Simonia. On some so our game center when in Cabot in your cotton on Pona, what did you any? A fair DSTV or how much as a hold you are costing in answer, Ubenya Biashe. A silver sweet pomicide, promo per cavernosoa, what trabom penua, a ho and a bomb best one certified electrician and Zanzibar sport. One more wabon tinnitian. 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
9: 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Young and I are Janaki, Yabatiri, that we are. Sir,
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Me come honey and cast a radia that was you. Yeah, the radia. See, now me more about some code. What about NAP Radio 90.1? Pride of Central. My room, if you made any NAP, are you yimbre? NAP, are you yimbre? You made any NAP, are you yimbre? I hear you tear radia some. Say a home cry. Me and Sammy young qua. Bible say I know and I'm saying Cranton for Nubiara. And see, we say, Radia, I do mama, and then so, but you're dear more for Sanita Tremada, but you more. I said, I'm Kutu near the Motori and Ponyan Copon. No, I saw your Come on, come on, come on, come on, come on, come on, come on, come on, come on, come on, come on, come on, come on, come on, come on, come on, come on, come on, come on, come on, come on, come on, come on, come on, come on, come I'm a quab as soon could be thrown you and a catcher and said the worship partners. I'm Frobin will be soon Frobi. Catcher and say, won't you made the innovation? Taxi drivers are much feeding or done up radio. A radin shramunina. Maybe I wouldn't be a radin shram. Pom side for a mutiny, a radin shramunina. I mean, call habitat for you now. See a radin shramunina. I mean, call Palermo. 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I'm in French and be more fuck with you. See a telephone, Monko fuck with you, Honamonko to Ion. Unya box friends electric Ion Nibia. Go up a box Ion back on Swiss in China. A banisa light cockroach wins room. Because who a backbone will be able to cheat them. Ah, yes, so we tell any dear say, get me to shoot at him. We tell any now, we get to shoot at him with that. So we said that now is nice. So, to our dear, I won't say to Chrome Horn Museo. Box Ion, we did back a year. That at the end of so. That's what to be trial. That's all control materials for fro. Oh, now the man for fro. Yes.
kofa ko jo benya box ayon papa kan bia na ho je bitu ashi atade no kofa ko jo me chiao.

then so many more with your four yatin as so for Francis na Kumasi Kwemu. Emu mi wa Apostle Akins Ofia. And they would rather be found so I'm why Shira. Saransu na Modi Apostolic Church. District Secretary. Women's District Secretary. As I celebrate mentee, I decided to bring a lady here today. District Ninja Secretary Ofia. Minister Gideon, Minister Mary, and over Yishra, and Raya Phoebe Biasi, ever to us. She is Senior Apostle Dr. Solomon Queen. Akramichia, Minfanchia, and Ubiba, Pastor George Anthony, Reverend, I salute.

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0: ya mi anse mu sesi a messages no emra messages no fafa 0547 130909 can come come come come come 0547 130909 my messages no emra Mami Chia, Calvary Women's Leader. 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You made the Abwa for Kakrebia Soya Singh near the Ebremus. 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

Eden phone said, "Bra, now be my phone, papa." We are no amount who are cardi be a woody becker home. My phone be Dimitre, a string protector, phone cover, all types of phones. And in a cardi in a tearful person, CC with three home. Come on. So for say, break. Obey your fine. So person, we iska. And now person, send iska. In our soft food, you know, it is soft for say, bra. Oba, obey your kama. Kama. Our main station, I sing for soon. 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Because I'm a Malagas, I want a Indian phones, a war. 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Elder Francis Marfo, Michia. For Elder, Ewo Humain so. 0242-384461 Obe pam watade na ma kama. 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Bako to manager as Eugenia Terrier or obey you good. Minimum by Michia Wati. So, where? Mamichia Master's Class. Master Joseph Tete. Open in Michia. Bonnie Marane Master Red. Super, my dear. You hear no fire breaks. Come on. From Master Red, it was 0539-551474. For Masalachi, it's a Wusaniako Stroma School. Sanya no afro pono. Utra, humble winners are sorry now. Sending fast bows and Master Joseph Tetel. How do you be the bachelor? Or pin pumps and come. Open your Michia, why? And when you may want to be a master, and you may hear him. I am called Senior Apostle. About the new one. So for Penny Pa, said you may be a boy, some sponsor be. Madame, what's up, Manny? What we are, yeah. Say Papa Mati. I will hear maybe be a question. Senior Apostle Dr. Solomon, okay. So for Red Junction, open your Bible.
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2: 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David was a God said he's a worshipper. David was a worshipper. And Job was tag a ben and a bono. Bible said Job tag that man was a righteous. Upon his righteousness, you know, David was a worshipper. David did your dama come as well. But Job dear, tag he was a righteous man. Also, we be any hot. Tell it to say Job. We be any hot. Oh, tag and say. Chop them now. What you tag and say? So we can't say much. There was one. See, I can't go no man. Kaye. This is the actor that you can't say much. There was one. So some of you catch one and can find pa. This is you assume you can't say no prayer and can find pa. Because you can go as many name you know one. And you went who? Obeka. And Job chapter 14, verse 7. No. Yeah. Was it like Yampo, and it does so Homan, the China Sua, or Befefe, Yamini Pa. Nan, I'm not by every mono, sending him in a chinchin and fem,
0: and I'm not by
2: a din sitting in a wood of TMU. Ah, so many in TFFFE, you man, and my said, dear, ah, what? Sending me, a wood that chinchin said the empire, in soon anyone in soon started to say, you know who goes
0: no matter the amount of Samuel,
2: you will be seen soon anyone in the Indian Bessans. Why they have a fibula?
0: You will be catching
2: up. So I catch you and says, Abrabono, a gin sitting pay, a toes you, a tough form of cry. When you're me out to be mad, dear Fibium, send your uncle Pombe to me, Amo, Abrabono. Me bow rest did you be? Many Apostle Akins and of and let me see if you are ready. God has used this man massively in Ghana here. Go to Cape Coast, go to Takrade. Right now, the Lord is using him in Takwa. By the grace of God. Today, he has been with us since Monday. Today, he is here. He's going to bless us. And then so. Mamima also penina kwaba. Job said, "Do you have any dasso home and see a chance of a
0: befriend?" You want to be Cassassa?
2: Intimate Chenya could see say, "Rather than in such a beba."
0: You want to be Cassassa and come up on the summer.
2: Okan or 14 one hour. 13 verse 14.
0: Sir, you want
2: to Okan said, "Do you have any dasso? Say, chance of a befriend." Okan, I'll be do 14 one. So Nipa Wua. Twenty could say Radio or Sassan Shabby and not done in Nom or done in Sano. Saying your best answer was a Sammy Shabby, Yaman. Yes, Job Chamber, Radis Sano. Ever can I ever call kind Job chapter 28? Only my main fast seven man would be for now and semi radiated your man. The revelations that is in this message, a radiant from Odi for Memo Aquaba. Now, Pom to say Yamia down, mammy, who are pa. Na baby o free boko de
1: baby e fie boko
2: e de urade ase en ru na prayers e judge na mo pa na me for so ase me babet bibi ni ko pie baby ti amon tuma ba de nyame ase se gusu na mo so na

0: So, whether a you know, trouble will never cease from coming to you. The very
1: say you're paying. Or how?
0: Whether you are young or old, trouble. Yes.
1: Or how is so? Or about of
0: even Jesus Christ at the tender age, no, O Socrano, Onya Tamfu, Onya Herod, Emo Atakan,
1: Yesumpo, or no, you win the way,
0: or
1: you 100% or 100% man. Herod, it's me attacking,
0: or Atakan, Abra Wawan, into trouble is no respecter of a man. And one thing I'm able to say, the second name of this word is trouble. The very day, I don't want trouble. And that he invited trouble, not small, more had a dog. Do invite him, but more had a
1: dog.
0: Move here, the dog. We had been inviting.
1: I didn't hear.
0: Sent to
1: know to the baby. Do in friend of pride.
0: Awesome, more
1: home and move here. I didn't hear.
0: Sent to me there. The second name of this word is trouble. That is the reason. Because sent to me there. Damra, yeah, kade Job, yeah, read the Bible no fiti in the day, yeah, discussing as in an there. Job was not only a righteous man, but a praying man. He was a man of sacrifice, yet troubled.
1: Was a man of prayer.
0: It faded into his space.
1: Man of prayer.
0: Though he was a man of righteous, he was a man who is righteous. He was also a man of sacrifice. He was also a praying man. He was not only a righteous man, but also a man of sacrifice and also prayer. Because, you see, sacrifice always goes with prayer.

0: invaded into his space.
1: Mm.
0: And he was attacked by the enemy. So, all righteousness does not cease trouble from coming to you. Because the second name of this word is trouble. The Bible said that many are the afflictions of the righteous, but the Lord delivered them out of all.

0: in as much as you are a righteous person, does not see the enemy from coming to you. Because the Bible said that many are the afflictions of the righteous, but the Lord delivered them out of all. But I pray for somebody who is listening to me.
1: In the name of Jesus.
0: Anyone under the sound of my voice.
1: In the name of Jesus.
0: I declare over your life.
1: Yes.
0: Then may the Lord deliver you now. In the name of Jesus. David Kasembi. Psalm 16.
1: David
0: 16 verse. I think verse 10. Also there. For thou would not leave my soul in hell, neither will he allow his holy one to suffer to see corruption.
1: David in Yomuno, Dunsia, Titemua Duno. Now we're in Yamekra, Asamando.
0: Now we're in Yamekra, our Asamando.
1: Now we're in Mawun, Kotiri, Unu,
0: Namena, oh, my, and what till. Na enyadan
1: nkohu amnemu proye
0: na nkohu amnemu proye. And so now English in you see hell.
1: Yeah, amnemu amnemu
0: amnemu.
1: Yeah,
0: amnemu. Amen. Amen. And so David no so neza ofam nyen de onja mema munko owa amnemu. And you were a hobby or what, or your woman. Your troubles in the world, even that gradually you are getting closer to your grave. That if care is not taken, if God does not invade into your life, you will die.
1: Yes.
0: But David said that though, David said that though you will never leave my soul in hell, neither will he allow his holy one to suffer to see corruption. And so this afternoon I declare and I prophesy over your life, anyone under the sound of my voice, I declare right now that may the Lord deliver you.
1: Amen.
0: In the name of Jesus.
1: Amen.
0: I don't know what you are going through,
1: yes,
0: but I pray for somebody this afternoon that may God trouble all your troubles.
1: Amen.
0: Anybody that is troubling you, may the Lord trouble that trouble.
1: Amen.
0: In the name of Jesus.
1: In the name of Jesus.
0: And so, say, it's a contest now. Of David chapter, Job chapter 14. Us in there, us in a man that is born of a woman is a few days and full of trouble. And so, the whole passage, Bible say, the whole passage, Job chapter 14,

0: But it was them trouble numan. Trouble not some old can you. That it your paw. I will any that do that. So what you done? Or best enough if you. And so it your paw. So what you. That's a best enough if you're Zaha. Then on phone move from one mobile, I will surely rise up.
1: FIFA and foundness to form my mind. Mato, that's how so I saw you.
0: That's an answer. Jesus, when you're the world and a yard's our bustle, you what finishing? What question was it? What question was tomb? Now was it a boy? Was our boy? Was it up to as a nano that he will never come out? Mama, your own answer in prayer. But the Bible said that a power beyond natural, which was God's supernatural power, infected into the tomb. And Bible said that na onyan epe ofena mbeba na a wada to tomb na no Bible said that

0: America, or to that, Sab and Boba.
1: Oh, yeah, no, I ever bought two.
0: And I mentioned, I said, Ubiadi and Norman Yen's house. The Bible didn't describe Ubiadi and Yen, but it was Jesus.
1: Listen,
0: special, and if I Boba,
1: Yam Fontan,
0: and Fantuan, send a bear, Ubima.
1: That's right.
0: Then we're chilling, almost I idea, so therefore.
1: I guide it,
0: said Bubano. Bubano crying Yadi, I waited as we have found Romitian or Mitimapia.
1: Sure.
0: Indeed, I
1: because over there, Damraya can the second name of this world is trouble. And sometimes the enemy releases what I call spiritual policemen to police your life. Mobayaza, it paid the Ian M to me because. What do formation what do call mobaya we tum wa sol etia no wa attack because in the way be dia Jesus said during the no who the wa finish it.
0: Okay.
1: Do no wa finish it is it but the enemy was afraid there ebia esuafo no kwa botu wa gbo wiye no wa kada wa sol. Until all that, what's the Mbaba, what the channel, not what the soldiers would do. Grano, the same thing happened. Our Act chapter 12, when Peter was arrested, and the Bible said that they imprisoned him, they delivered him to four quaternions of soldiers. That means that first gate was four, second gate was four, third gate was four, fourth gate was four, and him. What try I am?
0: Oh yeah, oh yeah, 16.
1: And then
0: so 16.
1: 16.
0: Yeah,
1: 16. No. And I wasn't what the two wasn't two inside one wasn't consoles what the two nan and inside.
0: My God.
1: Into no in this case, a bed and a pray. It takes the hand of God. It's a job send there. So mpo idia nti odidia le example the same po idia kwa wetwa ne do na so o wani dadu de obasena fefio that then it doesn't matter your situation, it doesn't matter how former abo, it doesn't matter for the former akọ, you will surely rise up. Yeah, the whole time there was no resurrection. Job in the time there was no resurrection. So even Job was believing that one day
0: was an answer.
1: That it doesn't matter situation that we could do, it will surely rise up. If you are busy, menyumza menyana kasa, menyumza meshang come out another. But ebiana wa wase mejija, ebiana wusi kasem ejija. Ebiana wa tu masem ayabasa. But I am here to tell you that although Abu Fom is empire Abu Fomo, but you shall surely rise up. You shall surely rise up.
0: I was sorry to you.
1: Because, sir, you can see, but what your young can find an 8.
0: Verse 8. Was it any? In God with Job chapter 14 verse 8. Anyway, you were not free, yes, so. Now,

0: nsuo ni hwani nti
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1: ebe san afefe
0: amen
1: nti no it doesn't matter what you have gone through ebe san afefe obi
0: amen
1: dem ejuma no obasan asoli bio one obasan asoli bio wo ministry na wa kofom obasan asoli bio obasan asoli bio no condition is permanent for weeping may be endured only in the night but joy cometh in the morning and so seasons always change time always change and then na my own na my perform and then na hu dem ma de form
0: na hu ze ta form
1: eh am coffee be come on asam there so nya
0: o de form yes yes
1: se e wo bi de ode sure na so nyim pa ode fo because
0: nya fi na oba be fiase
1: da bi
0: nya fi na oba chopo
1: wa so ono de form de da o
0: se oba so
1: o pie do oba so but e hu ma be ba na wa so nti se e wo bi de ode sure na so nyim pa ode fo men so nyim pa ogina wa de da because nyankopan is not respecter of a person. Amen.
0: Amen. 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
2: it doesn't matter what they will go through, they will still stick with God, they will still serve Him. It's in pause in there, the commander, a Hawana, a Dibia, and
0: you
2: obey me. Need Christo.
0: Romans chapter 8, verse 35.
2: Very good.
0: Okay.
2: Amen.
0: Amen.
2: Then there were another group of people. Also, they are serving God based on a condition. They rather say, Shem, continue on my Muslim way. You know, they are serving God based on a condition. They rather say, yeah, mama. Muslim, yeah, the Mazimo. It tells us two kinds.

But out of the test came out triumph. You didn't get that one. Whenever there is a test, out of the test comes out triumph. And triumph is the greatest, is the highest form of victory. It is, sometimes it happens like that. You'll be aha, also nyami, based on a condition. You'll do also, it doesn't matter what happens to you.

0: Those watching us from TikTok, God bless you all. The Papa and Prim Pri Yenya, the knife, the info, sorry, and twas. When we see ourselves in such situations, when we see ourselves that things are going down, when we see ourselves things are falling apart, what should we do? Should we also turn our back to God? Or young cousin Peter Yemudi?
1: John chapter 14, verse 1.

0: ɛwɔ situation bi mu. 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
1: Okay.
0: For we re fashe nyame, that's all. 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
1: So for me sure. The Lord my shepherd. Tell me any minister mo taika. You go to do. Let your weekend idiot. Your coffee. Also, get down in the cassette. No. And then you fear that, and you fear that the end of bro. If you are the story, you are the idea. Do any announce what about? Offer announce what you want about. Yeah. Yeah. Yeah. Yeah. Yeah. And this is your unit. Ever shed your million, ever pay your medi. Nansana, no. Papa, this is a baby and Yanko on our boy. Ever they catch a friend of Zam's a member who have heard now 1,000 canapoma.
2: A bit of a grub.
1: And now, may say, Ebra, David, a job room air call, ever the enemy. No names of Zam, no name. No names of men,
0: it amazes me

0: Job was as he da. Or look all about. All but in Abraham, all for sacrifice, all a bomb play. But there was a meeting going on in the spirit realm, in the heavens. It was happening right in the heavens above. And so, that is the main reason why every blessed day, they are not order your bomb play.
1: You don't know.
0: Because any meeting you all call behind the scenes. Enim za o nkofu conversation spiritually all kodo wo afawo hu afawo mba hu afa edwuma wo edwuma no hu. Job, with all his righteousness, there was a meeting that was going on in the spirit realm against him.
1: What if we radin shira where my bofa bian ze nguo no so ne nko Two be one catcher, what is a running yam said, yes, Montego. Said Yanni, him, and so you and you, Egina, the Egina. You want a bumpire, catch the radis on your side. You want a bumpire, catch the radis on your side. Rato seven Mariana, Mama Marada Baba, Le Corobo seven Mariana Baba, in the name of Jesus. Yababandala Baba, already, yes. Yes,
0: Jesus.

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1: In the spiritual realm, any meeting, Papa. 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It's not easy. What be anao nyasa hu? They don't find your name. Efe jina. 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It could be between your enemies. Ebe tu maya watan funi ni yango pone ye meeting wo. 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
2: Yeah.
1: 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They said any negative meeting against your life in the name of Jesus. I want the money in our inside. I want yesterday name. Who see I want yesterday name?
2: Iko bandosha.
1: Can you meet? I want yesterday name.
2: I want yesterday name.
1: And now we are in. Meeting biara.
2: Meeting biara.
1: Ekoso.
2: Ekoso.
1: Spiritual realm.
2: Spiritual realm.
1: I am fear word.
2: I am fear word.
1: Against me.
2: Against me.
1: My future.
2: My future.
1: My children.
2: My children.
1: And now we are.
2: And now we are.
1: Biya manu bumpaya.
2: Biya manu bumpaya.
1: Yesterday name. Yesterday. Yadija two meeting name. Ewo Yesu di mo yesankani nyina bi wono na bompa
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2: in the name of Jesus
1: thank you Lord thank you Jesus apostle the best sir no shim Bible
2: and so Father we thank you for a moment like this
1: in the name of Jesus.
2: Now we take in charge over the atmosphere. Yes. Now we deprogram satanic programming that has been programmed in the womb of time against us. We cut off every demonic communication that goes on against us. We cut it off. We cut it off. We cut it off. In the name of Jesus. We pray, oh God, and may you preserve us. Open the windows of heaven and shower your blessings upon us. In the name of Jesus. And we are also asking that, Lord, through this worship, visit us in a very special way. Even in Jesus' name, we have prayed. 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
1: 0 5 4 7 1 3 0 9 0 9 I am Ensuro Ensuro Zayani Yamina Mamensuro I am Ensuro.
2: When you're free for the time.
3: Nap. Hello.
2: Nap, are you Yimre?
3: I said I'm for
2: I don't for be any na hin of free free.
3: Say about
2: me. I didn't shit out my me. Have you any?
3: So shall we pa. Ya din yo ke se pa bin na bin na o ti o sorry in your grace. I need to see you off. Ah, them for you are good ma. Are you here no mo no? Ah, the Kenya is strong for. Am I even 3 years old and my meaning now? Anything you say, I didn't want to say. I'm on your case.
4: I'm going to say. Ready, I be. Let's remember, quite sure. Ready, new yam.
2: Fabra, do
4: send me what, stretch my pen. I'm coming, need you for a year. Be sending how I am, I mean, it does to be. Oh, yeah, yeah, quite sure. I didn't have to go. Yeah,

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1: Nap, are you Yimre?
2: Hello?
1: Nap, are you Yimre?
2: Asidankuwa.
1: I had the car, what to say?
2: Oh, that is part of my way, that now is way.
1: Yes, what do you mean? I had the car for you, Jumbra, and you're in
2: court. Oh, that, I am ready. Me, I am a defense, minimum to or sing and some work on your dad in one way.
1: Yan sembwa kwe nyame wo una tira die no ye no ne o mi nya
2: o da o
1: en sem
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on your cassia, and Pibos, and Pibobi, I want to see a cucum, a running young coupon, big deal, no yama, I will use Sudimo. Amen. Also, friend, I'm ready to be 0547 130909, and Ofra. Dear Radius, you are now the way you mama, near Bwani in Nayato. 0547 130909. 0547 130909. 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

0: Shay, Moka, some Mokana Muni, Madame Herba products was a Madame Herba ointment. 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
1: Generation.
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0: Maybe a store be on price.
1: Now,
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0: It is all by Gibby, a man friend, I'm out, Menuako Homo. 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
2: 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A Fumba Foo. 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
7: okay
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8: 0532 393 964 0532 393 964
7: Mr. Opinion 20 Ghana cities. 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
7: em said now what you be me no twa amuni
6: yes
7: metie wonka na madam fu bi na be ka chem say eh papa bi wo kumase no ma nkrofo eti loto pa na the way amanfo abrek wo kumase no ehu choose your pet
6: eh
7: na me amadwen say me wurawura mu na me wurawura mu no na mbeti say eh ejadwo no say ah eh papa ya minim no yi jumo ya na say jumo be
6: eh me ya
7: eh ya wo ejadwo ya e wo abusua
6: Yeah, no kure eye me anasa abano. 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
7: eno
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7: nga
6: ade na sa ne 20 cities pe ma
7: me
6: enu nya boto na
7: abu se
6: don hwiri o ba bi gya ba bi Ah, seven period years. Obo be siba. What mean can sankofi? For 20 Ghana
7: cedis.
6: Send him a judgeumo.
7: A judgeumo.
6: Who send you? We are framing for banema. Mr. Ebu and Nanya Ope, so say a juman and cowbe, Nansua ya hochere, Mr. O. Send it 20 cedis. Who we are trying to say? Send a bay on so betting me. I hear juma. Now on Tanafa, and I say, Umkobo be si brandy be.
7: You are trying to get to our class. You see, and this can as influence
6: him. Yes, and Tina make us say, a banu trying to say. Ebi and yes, and a wooty no be watch, and be an orchard, and me near baby, I made a brow. Any abe kutami amede bremo.
7: Tino bien frè.
6: Abani bo wia, mini aba hobi wen frè mi aba.
7: So bien frè, number ben ye frè no.
6: Number ni ye
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5: 9-6-4
6: Open it, your mommy number, no, no.
7: Akura, what's it, ayesen?
6: Me say, 20 Ghana cedis. 20 Ghana, pe. Me sirew. Titiru, emema nusu aban, masa. Ana, ongasem, ayema reho. Ongu ongasi su angwale fufro, no. Masa, so we need to na owalia. Eddie, we need to say. Open asem. We need to say. Open asem.
7: And the monk of food was in the war, no.
6: Ain't me siremo. And now, my debia, we didn't know you. Debia is only Sikakra, a dear Frocassi Papa, well, Cooper, Panessa, Dina Casano, Aira. What you mean, can't, Messrs.
7: Just a Cassi Papa, no Cooper Pafuano.
6: Nessa, who
7: has a bottom,
6: and yet, yeah, Frocassan,
7: on your darling,
6: yeah,
7: and honey,
6: yeah, Nassia Frocassi Papa, to one more question, think I need
7: you, needy,
6: Master, and now. And my debia and young Frakwasi Papa. Send it 20 Ghana pay. Who send you we are frame? Who are that time I'll swim if you were Jojo?
7: Jojo,
6: I know to crown to me coffee,
7: Uncle Fee,
6: Miss Rao and Renasson. What do you say? She feel rabose, watching out Ubetianica. Mammy says she feel rabose, watching out Ubetianica.
7: Now
6: send
7: it, Casano,
6: send it 20 series pay. Who send you we are frame? Miss Rao. And yet, they make a save your view from Babacasa. A move be met to announce someone shall know to whom you know
7: Opa, on send it to a
6: Opa, send it
7: to a Opa, send it to a Opa, send it to a Opa, send it to a Opa, send it to a Opa, send it to a Opa, send it to a Opa, send it to a Opa, send it to a Opa, send it to a Opa, send it to a Opa, send it to a Opa, send it to a Opa, send it to a Opa, send it to a Opa, send it to a Opa, send it to a Opa, send it to a Opa, send it to a Opa, send it to a Opa, send it to a Opa, send it to a Opa, send it to a Opa, send it to a Opa, send it to a Opa, send it to a Opa, send it to a Opa, send it to a Opa, send it to a Opa, send it to a Opa, send it to a Opa, send it to a Opa, send it to a Opa, send it to a Opa, send it to a Opa, send it to a Opa, send it to a Opa, send it to a Opa, send it to a Opa, send it to a Opa, send it to a Opa, send it to a Opa, send it to a Opa, send it to a Opa, send it to a